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1: Tributes are being paid to country singer Dolly Parton after her death, aged 80. Lucy Gormanley can tell us more.
2: A 10-time Grammy winner, Dolly Parton is one of the biggest US musicians of all time. After breaking into the music industry in the 1960s, she had hits throughout every subsequent decade. Here she is in 2023 speaking about her music.
3: It was really just about me feeling like the shape the world is in, and of course I'd like us to all do better because this is the only world we got, and I just want to see us kind of be a little more loving and try a little bit harder to make our lives a little bit better.
2: In 1995, she set up a literacy program, the Dolly Parton's Imagination Library, which gives books to younger children. Parton was also a successful actress, starring in films including 9 to 5 and Steel Magnolias. While flags across America are at half-mast in the country superstar's honour.
1: 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I'm Johnny Holmes.
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2: Dolly Parton has been remembered as a true country music icon following her death aged 80. The singer's death was announced by her nephew Brian Seaver, who said sharing the news was an honour that is mixed with absolute pride and great sadness. We spoke to singer-songwriter Alice Maria, who had this emotional tribute.
3: Because she meant so much. Like, I don't know anyone that doesn't adore the ground that she walks on, because she was just a trailblazer. Like, especially as a female musician, she kind of showed that you can laugh at yourself but still be taken seriously.
2: £55 million has been pledged to improve bus services in Scotland. The Scottish Government says it'll be used to improve reliability, accessibility and efficiency. 10,000 work experience opportunities for Sainsbury's will be given to young people in deprived areas. It'll include workplace visits and career sessions too, starting in October. And Celtic captain Callum McGregor accepted there were no excuses for the players after their incredible Champions League playoff collapse. From Radio News Hub, I'm Johnny Holmes.
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0: 'Cause you said forever, now I drive alone past your street. 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
1: Dolly Parton has been remembered as a true country music icon following her death aged 80. The singer's death was announced by her nephew Brian Seaver, who said sharing the news was an honour that is mixed with absolute pride and great sadness. We spoke to singer-songwriter Alice Maria, who had this emotional tribute.
2: Because she meant so much. Like, I don't know anyone that doesn't adore the ground that she walks on, because she was just a trailblazer. Like, especially as a female musician, she kind of showed that you can laugh at yourself but still be taken seriously.
1: £55 million has been pledged to improve bus services in Scotland. The Scottish Government says it'll be used to improve reliability, accessibility and efficiency. 10,000 work experience opportunities for Sainsbury's will be given to young people in deprived areas. It'll include workplace visits and career sessions too, starting in October. And Celtic captain Callum McGregor accepted there were no excuses for the players after their incredible Champions League playoff collapse. From Radio News Hub, I'm Johnny Holmes.
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2: Dolly Parton's publicist says she died after a brief battle with cancer at a cancer centre in Nashville. Dolly, who was 80, sold more than 100 million records during a career spanning six decades. Musician Alice Maria says her influence goes further still.
3: She was like the first person that I always looked up to because she showed that you could be like curvy and still have a career and be respected. Like for me especially, that was such a moment when I was younger.
2: An inquest into the death of Cambridge professor Jason R. Day is due to open today. His family says more than £224,000 raised in his memory will help with funeral costs and provide financial and practical support. Sainsbury's is creating 10,000 work experience opportunities for young people in deprived areas as the government tries to tackle the UK's youth employment crisis. And Celtic threw away a four-goal lead in Austria as they missed out on the Champions League for the second year running with a 5-1 defeat to LASK. That's the latest from Radio News Hub. I'm Liz Whittaker.
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you hate this song. Next thing I knew, I'm walking over, came and tapped you on your shoulder, said, my dear, you're not the only one. Spent the night there at my place, that night became 100 days, and I shared all my deepest secrets with you. Soon enough, well, I found out you're something I can't live without, and every time I close my eyes, I miss you.

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1: Dolly Parton died after a brief battle with cancer, according to her publicist. It was announced she passed away in Nashville at the age of 80 yesterday. Here in the UK, audience members gasped as news of her death was announced on stage before a performance of 9 to 5 The Musical.
2: Good evening. Before we begin tonight's performance of 9 to 5, we would like to take a moment to remember the remarkable Dolly Parton, who has sadly passed away today.
1: An inquest into the death of Professor Jason Arday is due to open. He'd faced intense scrutiny over accusations of plagiarism. He was found dead in London on August the 14th. A Met Office yellow warning for thunderstorms is in place across much of England and Wales, including London and parts of the Midlands and the North. And the Celtic captain says there were no excuses for the players after they lost 5-1 to LASK in an incredible Champions League playoff collapse. That's the latest from Radio News Hub. I'm Liz Whittaker.
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1: Dolly Parton's publicist says she died after a brief battle with cancer. Here in the UK, audience members at a performance of 9 to 5, the musical, learned of her death just before the show as a tribute was read out.
2: 9 to 5 was originally written and produced by Dolly, whose extraordinary talent, creativity and spirit are woven into every part of this work.
1: There's some bad news for our bank accounts. Regulator Ofgem's lifted the energy price cap to a three-year high. Experts say bills will rise by another 4%. Police investigations are continuing into the events surrounding Saturday's deadly A66 crash after five more arrests were made yesterday. Cleveland police have detained a total of 17 people following the collision near Middlesbrough in which two police officers and five young men died. And we're being warned there's a risk of flooding and difficult driving conditions till 10 tonight. A Met Office yellow warning for thunderstorms. Storms is in place across much of England and Wales. That's the latest from Radio News Hub. I'm Liz Whittaker.
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0: check your watch? 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
1: As they do bring you their Nashville nights here on Wednesday, August the 19th. We're back.
2: We're both back
1: at the same time. What are the
2: in the same room.
1: What are the same? Because we moved to Wednesday 8 till 10.
2: Yeah.
1: And did 1 week and that was it. And kind of either I've been ill, you've been on holiday, I've been on holiday.
2: Yeah. It's been very busy.
1: It's been the first time for a long, long time. But hopefully we're in a run now.
2: I hope so.
1: Yeah.
2: Fingers crossed.
1: We'll see. Yeah. But welcome. You're hearing us live and not moaning too much about the heat.
2: No, thank goodness. I mean, I have to say, I was away last week.
1: Yeah.
2: In Greece, which wasn't as hot as here.
1: No.
2: Which I did think I'd want to be at home.
1: But at least kind of abroad, you get a bit of air con.
2: Exactly.
1: And things like that, don't you?
2: Yeah,
1: you
2: can, I mean, I was feeling for everyone here.
1: Yeah.
2: If I'm honest.
1: No, that
2: was it
1: last Thursday?
2: Yeah, 34, weren't you?
1: 34, 35, oof. Yeah. No, madness. Yeah. No, we were excited because me and Carol did the Sunday morning breakfast. And just as we were arriving, there was a little bit of rain. It was kind of it wasn't really enough. It would have filled the teacup, but yeah, it was but kind of like just. But
2: this morning,
1: a little kind of light splattering on the kind of like the windscreen.
2: Honestly, this morning I've never been so glad to see rain.
1: No,
2: I was like the garden
1: it's
2: would
1: made
2: be so happy.
1: Zip difference. Doesn't
2: I know.
1: It?
2: Well, I realised that when I looked at my pots that are on, like my dad did them for me, bless him.
1: Yeah.
2: Who and there was like a. You know, they sit on those tray things, mm-hmm. and there wasn't even any water in them.
1: No.
2: By like 2 o'clock this afternoon.
1: Oh, it's done nothing, but still.
2: Mad.
1: But there's,
2: mad.
1: You know, the trees are moving, a little bit of breeze.
2: Yeah, just a bit more pleasant,
1: glorious,
2: right?
1: Glorious, yes. So what's our theme tonight then?
2: Our theme is new hits.
1: Nice.
2: And the first one was Plans by Brandon Flowers.
1: Yeah.
2: I'm overly excited about this. So he's brought out a new album.
1: Yeah.
2: And it's country.
1: Yeah.
2: And, you know, he is one of the coolest men in rock.
1: He is.
2: And
1: has country always been his thing? Or
2: well,
1: is this a
2: no.
1: kind of... He's
2: a killer's man.
1: Yeah, absolutely.
2: I mean, that was his thing, right? Just rock and roll, really.
1: Yeah.
2: So, I mean...
1: But their style has varied over the years.
2: That's very true.
1: Yeah.
2: So I think... But he's this whole new album is country.
1: Yeah.
2: He's touring over here in October, actually.
1: Right.
2: And I was like, you see, even Brandon's now doing country.
1: Exactly.
2: I mean...
1: How influential are we?
2: I know. Seriously, we were so before our time.
1: So before our time. Morgan Wallen.
2: Oh, yeah, been by now. I mean, this man is prolific, isn't he?
1: Yes.
2: It's really hard to not do. We do obviously new hits monthly, which we've just been talking about changing a bit of that. But I think the problem is he has released so many singles in the last 2 years. Never clear whether it's a single or not these days. Are we?
1: It's generally a double album anyway, but and a chunky double album as well. It's like a kind of. I think the last one was like 38 tracks.
2: Exactly, and
1: like
2: because now everyone can listen to them as they want and download them as they want.
1: Yeah.
2: I'm never clear what's a single and what's not.
1: Yeah.
2: And we have got lots of tunes tonight, so we've got lots to get through. But this is the current hit by Morgan Wallen, and this is Been By Now.

0: Sammy Wynette here, just hanging around, you know, standing by some men as you do. But I have Rach and Tim to keep me company with their Nashville nights. Oh, tidy.
1: Tidy indeed. Morgan Wallen there, Been By Now. That was nice.
2: Enjoyed that. And he just does some nice tracks, doesn't he?
1: He doesn't, you know, like you say, whether it's a single or not. He does a nice track.
2: He does do a nice country song.
1: So
2: next up, so Carter Faith released a song earlier this year called Betty, which I think is probably my favourite country song, one of my favourite country songs that's come out this year. Mm-hmm. And I think we played it in maybe February or March's new hits track.
1: Okay.
2: But she's now getting a bit more well known, and she's recorded this with Wyatt. Wyatt Flores, who also has kind of come much more to the forefront in the last couple of years. So this is Nothing Better To Do, and I can't see the bit in brackets.
1: No, it is, that's just saying who's
2: just featuring
1: with Wyatt Flores, yeah.
2: So just Nothing Better To Do, Carter Williams and Wyatt Flores.

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2: There we go. That was Carter Faith and Wyatt Floris. A couple of fantastic names, aren't they?
1: Yes.
2: Wyatt Floris.
1: I saw Wyatt a few years ago.
2: Yeah.
1: I think at Long Road. I think it was at Long Road I saw him. Mm-hmm. He was very good, actually, I have to say.
2: Nice.
1: Yeah.
2: Nice.
1: He doesn't really match his name, though. Have you got a photo of him?
2: I have, yeah.
1: Yeah, I don't think he matches his name that well.
2: I don't know what sort of look I would give the name Wyatt Floris.
1: He's quite skinny, isn't he?
2: Yeah.
1: Yeah. I sort of thought he was going to come out and be like a big guy.
2: He doesn't look unlike James, actually.
1: Oh,
2: if you gave James a tash,
1: James, if you're listening,
2: yeah, if you listen, James, if we gave you a tash and gave you a bit of stubble,
1: I could be Wyatt Floris.
2: I reckon you could be Wyatt Floris.
1: I might put a picture on the group that we've still got from Halkidiki.
2: Yeah, no, I'll take a picture of him.
1: Okay.
2: I'm looking at a picture of Riley Green.
1: Oh,
2: Ignore that. I'm looking at a picture of Riley Green.
1: I love Riley.
2: Oh, yeah, well, I have no idea what Wyatt Floris looks like.
1: So okay, there we go, James. A lookalike
2: for
1: Riley.
2: You do look like Riley Green, though.
1: So anyone that listens to the show regularly will know that I am a absolutely massive Riley Green fan. And he's also released a lot of singles this year and quite a few collabs. And I guess other people that also listen to the show will know I love nothing better than a good old country collab.
2: Keep going, because I'm taking a picture of Riley.
1: This is a really good collab. This is Riley Green and Hannah McFarland. And the song is called Go Again.

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1: That's Claire on that one.
2: I was going to say, we're just employing
1: Claire. We're just employing Claire for kind of like loads of stuff now. But I kind of thought, you know, just stick her, on a proper professional word.
2: Yes. And also then you'll always be able to do it, Claire, because we won't change the times of the shows.
1: Exactly.
2: Like we keep doing to you.
1: Exactly. Although I'm still not totally sold on this 8 till 10. But, you know, we'll see. Well, in the depths of winter, I'm sure it'll be great.
2: But might not be there, might
1: we'll
2: it?
1: See. We'll just do a couple of early morning
2: Well, that's what I'm wondering. Yeah. If we start doing every other week late and every other week we record early.
1: That's fine.
2: I'm sure you all wanted to know that.
1: Yeah, no, exactly. you like the housekeeping of kind of, you know, it's just a glimpse behind the curtain, isn't it?
2: It's always the real.
1: You feel like you're part of the show. Yeah.
2: Whether you want to be or not. So we're going to play the next two back-to-back because they're both by Charles Wesley Godwin.
1: Who sounds like he should be like the writer of a hymn.
2: Yeah, or
1: old rugged cross written by Charles Wesley.
2: Maybe.
1: Yeah.
2: What was the guy called that...
1: He was a Wesley.
2: Yeah. Was that the Methodist man? Wesleyans?
1: Yeah, the Wesleyans. So it's a very kind of...
2: However, the second one is featuring Luke. Good old Luke Combs.
1: Okay.
2: So we've got Hey There Son, which is featuring...
1: Oh, is it Wyatt Flores' back again?
2: Wyatt Flores, yeah. And then we've got Better That Way, which is featuring Luke Combs.
1: Right.
2: So enjoy a bit of Preacher Man, Charles Wesley Godwin.
1: Yes. Oh, it's even the album it's come from is called Christian Name.
2: Oh.
1: So, I think we're
2: on something here, aren't
1: exactly.
2: we?
1: Exactly.
2: I mean, clearly...
1: Praise be.
2: That's what you should have been.
1: Yeah. Here we go then. Hey There Son.

0: Prince Hermes climbing all the way into the top 10 in 1968 with Sunshine Girl, and a hit straight away from the humdrum days of the 1970s.
1: Drum days and a humdrum ways. 1973.

not just a rock and roll single. 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I'm just a singer in a rock and roll band, 1973, with the Moody Blues. Now, we played you Herman's Hermits and Sunshine Girl. Do you remember they also had a hit with a song called Silhouettes? Found this one lurking in the 1957 file, an original version from the Rays.

0: 1973, and power to all our friends. I go trawling through the years to find you great music to play. And we've got a couple of friends that you might know, musical friends, of course, but names you might recognise, let's say. Do you know Maurice White from Earth, Wind & Fire? He's playing drums on this track, and good drums too. And one of the vocalists is Minnie Riperton. But the name on the record, if you remember, Pigmeat Markham.
1: Yeah, he, this cone is now in session. His honor, Judge Pigmeat Markham presiding.

0: eyes.
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2: Judge, your honorship high, sir. Did I hear you say order in the court?
0: Yes, I said order.
2: Well, I'll take two cans of beer, please.

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Maybe more people would have gone out and bought the Hollies in 1973 if they could have remembered the title. The day that Curly Billy shot down Crazy Sam McGee, and I'm reading that.

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Why compare them? Let's enjoy the two. Paul McCartney from the White Album and Mind Games, John Lennon in 1973. Big names in the second hour of the show include ABBA, Neil Diamond, Dionne Warwick, The Carpenters, The Beach Boys and Frank Sinatra. And taking us to the end of the hour, Susie Quattro, 1973 then, Daytona Demon.

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Panama City. Started picking out some of them all-night bars. I hoping I can make myself a dollar making music on my guitar. I got the same old story, them all-night peers. 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

Jerry Reed playing a session there for the King Elvis Presley, Guess Our Man. Fine way to start the hour. Our featured years, 1957, 68, and 1973.

The album was the amazing Old Blue Eyes Is Back in 1973. Great track. Hope you enjoyed it with me. You Will Be My Music.

0: We probably called it Scar or Blue Meat in 1968. Locomotive were a Birmingham band with Rudy's in Love. Hey, it's been a popular song ever since.
1: Peter Fairhead's Guilty Pleasures.
0: Sail on, Sailor.

0: 1973, The Beach Boys and Sail on Sailor. Gayla Peavy, she of the seasonal hippopotamus in the 50s in the United States, also had a hit which was covered in the UK by Diana Decker, and it includes a pet. So it's got to be our Uncle Mac track.
1: If there's someone in the city doesn't want a little kitty, tell them put the little kitty in a bag.

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0: Diana Decker, Kitty in the Basket. 1954 for that one, as we get away from our featured years. 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Some great names, starting with Gary Miller.
1: 1957.

0: There's no such thing as make-believe, puppet dolls, autumn leaves, and BB guns. 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
1: 1973.

Three Sisters had a style all of their own, Love Me Forever. Several versions of that hit the charts in 1957. What about Birds and the Beatles? Well, in the original white label album, the bird would have been, what was it? Played it the other week. Blackbird on the white album. But Mrs. Band on the Run, Paul McCartney and Wings. It's not a blackbird, it's a bluebird. Later.

Good one from Band on the Run and Bluebird. We've not finished with Bluebirds. Got one more and a very cheerful threesome as we bring you the roar of the grease paint, the smell of the popcorn, the box in the corner. We're off to the cinema to enjoy Oliver.

And there you had it. What a wonderful trio there. Well, I hope you agree anyway. The roar of the grease paint took us to Broadway, but also to see the film Oliver, Consider Yourself, 1968, that particular recording. And what a treasure in my collection, a present from a good friend, Jonathan Livingston Seagull, the soundtrack album. It's full of wonderful music. I'm not sure any of it was ever released as a single, but certainly Skybird was promoted on the radio. Neil Diamond, of course, 1973. And a Eurovision track for 1968 brought us Maciel. And I think it was something like He Brings Me Love, la la la, la la la. But we just got la la la, la la la, la la la, la la la. If you know what I mean, 1968. Oh, who's on the phone? Ring, ring, must be Abba.

0: The album was Ring Ring, Nina Pretty Ballerina, 1973, before we realised how good they are. And ABBA. Here's another track from 1973. And I have to mention here that the song was a hit the year before, 1972, for Donny Hathaway. And now the late Roberta Flack, who will be sadly missed. And we will be playing her on the show in the next few weeks.
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was a travelling salesman, as we call them, for a big chunk of 1973. I was in Scotland, and a lot of the time when you're out of town, all you could hear was Radio 2 on long wave. Couldn't even get Radio 1 on medium wave, so I listened to a lot of Radio 2. That was one of their turntable hits, Sergio Mendes, and Where Is the Love, 1973. My name's Peter Fairhead. Find me on social media, or if you want to get in touch, easy, just email me here at the station, and I'm always pleased to hear from you. Suggestions, requests, dedications, whatever. But always do get in touch if you have any criticism, because I do like to know. Time for one more in full, and this is a turntable hit from 1968. Ray Stevens. I t-

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1: Tributes are being paid to Dolly Parton, who has died aged 80 following a brief battle with cancer. The biggest names in music have detailed her impact and legacy. Country music aficionado and fellow Tennessean Baylen Leonard told us she was inspiring.
2: She never tried to make herself fit into a box, and she encouraged everyone else. She's so many quotes, but one of them said, "Find out who you are and do it on purpose." And I think that's something that we could all learn from.
1: Next, the Prime Minister Andy Burnham says he recognises rising energy bills are difficult for people. It's after Ofgem raised its price cap by 4% to a three-year high. A man has been arrested and charged in connection with the attempted murder of two police officers in South Lanarkshire. Police Scotland say the officers were carrying out inquiries when a van was deliberately driven at them. And the shingles vaccine, currently used by the NHS, may slash the risk of heart disease, heart failure and stroke. According to experts, if all over 60s had the jab, it could prevent tens of thousands of deaths. That's the latest from Radio News Hub. I'm Tanita Sim.
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9: 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Welcome to the 70s Music Machine on West Wilts Radio. Today is actually all about 70s disco music, but I've really got to start the show with this. 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

0: Dolly Parton, who died yesterday. Rest in peace. As she would have said, on with the show. It's disco music.
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0: And this is Earth, Wind & Fire. Let's groove.

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And Donna Summer for you there, and that's Bad Girls. Before that, Earth, Wind and Fire getting the show really underway with Earth, Wind and Fire. And we started off with a little bit of Dolly Parton. I say this show is all predominantly disco music, so lots of things for you to dance to, really. Just to prove it, this is the Hughes Corporation.

This is an aging rocker, Henry Marsh, with an O-level in kennel hygiene. And you're listening to Westworlds Radio. Don't turn it off.

That's the OJs for you there. I love music, and that's the full album version. I hope you enjoyed that. That's from the album, I picked it up from the album Family Reunion. They're still going strong even after all these years, and they are still going out on tour. So currently on tour in September in the States. So that's the OJs for you. Coming up now, the Brothers Johnson, and this is Stomp.

And that, of course, was Baccarat and Yes Sir, I Can Boogie. They started off life apparently as a couple of Spanish flamenco dancers and then got picked up and turned into a bit of a disco sensation. So coming up next here on West Wales Radio on the 70s Music Machine is Heatwave. Of course, this is Boogie Nights.

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The Isley Brothers, part one and two, That Lady. And yeah, great, great musicians, still going strong. Coming up next, bit of a change from the normal ones that we would play. This is the Village People, and this is Macho Man.

And that, of course, was Let's All Chat, and that's the Michael Zager Band for you there. And this is West Wilts Radio, and we're coming up next. We have a 12-inch version of Shame by Evelyn Champagne King. I can remember going out and buying this 12-inch single back in the day. Enjoy this.

0: Evelyn Champagne King and the Shame, 12-inch version for you there. 1977 that was released. Massive disco dance hit, floor hit. And she's still out touring as well. Las Vegas coming up, I think, in September. So, coming up next here on Westfields Radio is a bit of Michael Jackson for you. This is Don't Stop Till You Get Enough.
1: You know, I was wondering, you know, if
0: 1979.
1: Because the force, it's got a lot of power, and it makes me feel like

0: Chaka Khan and I'm Every Woman for you there. And she's out still like touring as well. Most of these people from the 70s are still going strong. Coming up next, though, it's time for a little bit of cheese. You never get your dance party going in the 70s without a little bit of cheese going on. So first off, a bit of Boney M, and then a little bit of Sarah Brightman. Enjoy these.
1: I'm a baker. 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

situation goes.

Sarah Brightman and Hot Gossip there. Of course, I lost my heart to a Starship Trooper. And the cheese continues here on Westworks Radio on the 70s Music Machine. Leo Sayer, You Make Me Feel Like Dancing. And then we head up into a bit more reasonable areas with Billy Ocean.

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imagination and just an illusion. Coming up now, a little bit of Barry White for everybody. This is You're the First, the Last, My Everything.

Mr. Barry White for you there. You're the first, the last, my everything here on West Wilts Radio. And apparently Tina Charles loves to love. So here she is.

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And that, of course, is The Real Thing. And I picked that one up from Can You Feel the Force, all their biggest hits. That's from 1976. Now, somebody's lost an angel because heaven is missing it, and it's Tavares. Coming up next on West Wales Radio.

Yvon Elliman for you there on 70s Music Machine. I've got time just about to play one more song, and somebody that died a little bit earlier this year. This is Jim Gilstrap and Swing Your Daddy. So thanks very much for listening to the 70s Music Machine. I'll be back again next week for something completely different to disco music. See what it is next week. Thanks very much for listening.

0: 12 UK citizens are among 384 travellers missing after a flash flood in Nepal. Hundreds of people were reported missing after an avalanche of ice and rock triggered massive flash floods. Next, tributes to Dolly Parton are being paid after she died aged 80 following a brief battle with cancer. The Prime Minister, Andy Burnham, says she leaves behind a legacy of great music. Country music aficionado and fellow Tennessean Baylon Leonard is creative director of the Long Road Festival, which is on at Leicestershire this weekend.
1: It's going to turn into quite a celebration of Dolly Parton. There are tens of thousands of country music fans all gathering together. There are close to 100 artists coming over, a lot of them from Nashville who worked with Dolly Parton and knew her personally, and I'm sure will be paying tribute in their own ways.
0: And the shingles vaccine currently used by the NHS may slash the risk of heart disease, heart failure and stroke. It could prevent tens of thousands of deaths. That's the latest from Radio News Hub. I'm Tanita Sims.
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Hello, I'm Lynn Benton from the Bradford-on-Avon Recorded Music Society. My programme today is called Music for a Summer Afternoon. The weather may have been rather mixed lately, but it is summer after all, so I decided to play you some suitably summery music. I'd like to start with a piece by the German composer Christoph Gluck, born in 1714 and raised in Bavaria. He was a composer of French and Italian opera, and this is a piece from his opera Orfeo et Euridice. It's the delightful Dance of the Blessed Spirits, played here by the Orpheus Chamber Orchestra.

That was Dance of the Blessed Spirits by Christoph Gluck. My next piece was created by contemporary British composer Nigel Hess as the main theme for the film Ladies in Lavender. In the film, this forms part of a concerto played by the young violinist who Maggie Smith and Judi Dench saved from drowning. Hess was born in Weston-super-Mare in 1953 and is best known for his television, theatre and film soundtracks, including the theme tunes to Campion, Maigret, Wycliffe, Dangerfield, Hetty Wainthrop Investigates and Badger, as well as Ladies in Lavender. It's played here by the young Scottish violinist Nicola Benedetti with the Bournemouth Symphony Orchestra, conducted by Kirill Karabits.

That was the main theme for Ladies in Lavender by Nigel Hess. Following that, I'd like to play you a true summary piece composed by the Russian composer Alexander Glazunov. Born in 1865, he was taught by Rimsky-Korsakov and in turn tutored Shostakovich, and he wrote many works mainly for orchestra, including 8 symphonies. However, his fame today lies mainly in his ballets, especially this one, The Seasons. To illustrate summer, here is his Waltz of the Cornflowers and Poppies, played here by the Czechoslovak Radio Symphony Orchestra, conducted by Andrei Lenard.

That was The Waltz of the Cornflowers and Poppies by Alexander Glazunov. My next piece is a song for choir, written by the American composer Jerome Kern. Although it may initially seem to have little to do with summer, I wanted to put it in because I think it is the most beautiful arrangement of this song I've ever heard, and I've heard a few. Then I discovered it actually comes from a play called Very Warm for May, which surely makes it ideal for a programme of music for a summer afternoon. Here is All the Things You Are, sung by the American choir Voices of Ascension, under its conductor and arranger, Dennis Keane.

That was All the Things You Are by Jerome Kern. And now for a very well-known piece by the Australian composer Percy Grainger, Country Gardens. He wrote this arrangement of the folk dance tune as a birthday present for his mother in 1918, though he once wrote, "The typical English country garden is not often used to grow flowers in. It's more likely to be a vegetable plot, so you can think of turnips as I play it." Born in Australia in 1882, Grainger moved to Germany at the age of 13 and then to London, where he became interested in reviving British folk music. Although he subsequently settled in America in 1914, he travelled widely in Europe for the rest of his long life. However, Country Gardens is the piece with which he is most generally associated. Although originally written for piano, it's played here by the Light Music Society Orchestra, conducted by Sir Vivian Dunn.

That was Country Gardens by Percy Grainger. My next piece was written by the Austrian composer Franz Schubert. Schubert was born in 1797, and although he was only 31 when he died, he composed an enormous volume of work in a short time, including over 600 songs, 2 song cycles, many piano pieces, 8 symphonies, an opera, much chamber music, and the incidental music for the play Rosamunde. However, today I'd like to play you his beautiful Serenade, originally written as part of a song cycle called Swan Song, written at the end of his life, but arranged for solo violin with piano accompaniment. It's played here by the young virtuoso violinist Joshua Bell.

You have just heard Schubert's Serenade. Following that, I'd like to play you a highly suitable piece by British composer Eric Coates, who often appears in our programmes. He won great renown during his lifetime and wrote much for radio, TV and films. This piece is called Summer Afternoon, or Idyll. Written in 1913, it certainly conjures up a lazy summer afternoon lying on the grass listening to birdsong. It's played here by the Columbia Symphony Orchestra, conducted by Eric Coates himself.

That was Debussy's Arabesque No. 1. And now we return to Britain for a well-known piece by British composer Haydn Wood. Born in 1882, he was a prolific composer of orchestral music, including 15 suites, 9 rhapsodies, 8 overtures, 3 concertante pieces, and nearly 50 other works scored for a variety of instruments. He was also an excellent violinist, and it was as a violinist that he went on tour with the soprano Dorothy Court, who he later married. It was for her that he wrote this, his best-known song, Roses of Picardy, with words by Fred E. Weatherly. Published in 1916, it tells the story of a French girl thinking of her lover far away in Picardy, his voice seeming to compare her to the roses that bloom there. The song had a particular poignancy during the Great War, in which so many were parted, often forever, from those they loved. It's played here in instrumental form by the Slovak Radio Orchestra, conducted by Ernest Tomlinson.

That was Roses of Picardy by Haydon Wood. My next piece is by Felix Mendelssohn, born in 1809, a German composer who became a close friend of Queen Victoria and Prince Albert. It's from his incidental music to the Shakespeare play A Midsummer Night's Dream. Much of this music is very well known, such as the Wedding March. This, however, is the lesser-known Intermezzo, played here by the Orpheus Chamber Orchestra.

That was the intermezzo from Mendelssohn's Midsummer Night's Dream. For my next piece, we return to France with the French composer Gabriel Fauré. Fauré was born in 1845 and is now recognized as one of the foremost composers of his generation. This is his beautiful, haunting song, Après un rêve, After a Dream, arranged here for flute and piano, with Karen Jones on the flute and Catherine Edwards on piano.

That was Après un rêve by Gabriel Fauré. And now for Ludwig van Beethoven. Born in Bonn, Germany in 1770, he remains one of the most admired composers in the history of Western music. His works rank among the most performed of all classical music. Today, I want to play you part of his Symphony No. 6, the Pastoral Symphony. Beethoven often went for long walks in the countryside around Vienna, the city in which he lived for the greatest part of his life. As his deafness worsened, he took great solace from these solitary walks, when he could enjoy the beauty around him without needing to hear anything. In his Pastoral Symphony, he expresses in music his response to the wonders of nature that so pleased him in the Vienna woods. This is The Shepherd's Hymn After the Storm, played here by the Philadelphia Orchestra, conducted by Riccardo Muti.

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1: 12 UK citizens are among 384 travellers missing after a flash flood in Nepal. Hundreds of people were reported missing after an avalanche of ice and rock triggered massive flash floods. Reports suggest a 13-year-old girl is amongst those missing. Next, tributes are being paid to Dolly Parton, who has died aged 80 following a brief battle with cancer. The biggest names in music have all detailed her impact and legacy. Country music aficionado Baylen Leonard told us she was inspiring.
2: She encouraged everyone else to be themselves, and I think that's something that we could all learn from.
1: A murder investigation has been launched after two people died in a house fire in Grangetown near Middlesbrough. Four other people have also been injured in the incident on Burcherton Avenue. And Andy Burnham has urged UK business to follow the example of Sainsbury's. It's after the retailer announced 10,000 work experience opportunities for young people to tackle youth unemployment. That's the latest from Radio News Hub. I'm Tanita Sims.
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Well, this is a novelty, isn't it? And you're wondering what I mean by a novelty, I'm sure. Well, there's two novelties, really. The first one is that I am actually here live on air at 3 p.m. on a Wednesday afternoon. Oh my giddy aunt. That's a new one, because I normally come in and do it early in the morning, because I like early mornings. I'm that kind of fool. And yeah, I just like to do them early in the mornings because it's just gets it done and I get on with the rest of the day. But the second novelty, something fell out of the sky this morning and it was wet. What's all that about? Here we go. All set for a weekend at Reading Festival or whatever else, and the bank holiday weekend and blah blah blah. And you know what's going to happen? It's gonna rain. Isn't that nice for us all? Yes. Well, I was planning to actually have a catch up with a dear friend of mine from 30 odd years ago when we were back at university, who lives in New Zealand and is actually coming over. And as it happens, small world syndrome that we have, her best friend from school happens to live in my village. And we got to know each other because we went, how do you know this person? And yeah, long story short, we are getting together this weekend. So it'll be about the first time in, over 30 years, which is going to be amazing. So I'm very much looking forward to that. And we will see where we go. So this next song was actually me with a bit of wishful thinking, I suppose, because I'm not sure what the weather's going to do this weekend. But hopefully Finley gets it right.

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1: So I started the show today, obviously, and I think probably most people have, and you see it on the news and everything else, around the really, really sad news about Dolly Parton's passing. And it's amazing, isn't it, how much of an influence she had on so many of us from a musical perspective, and also had, you know, heads up, hands up, and much respect to the philanthropic elements that she promoted, pushed, supported, and how she actually stood up for women in an industry that has been, you know, let's say, pretty misogynistic over the years. But anyway, I started the show. I dug around yesterday evening for a 1990s song to begin the show, and I found, if you can just excuse the noise of the bombers flying overhead that we have outside. They're a little bit noisy today. Crikey. We're under attack, everybody. Jeepers. The US Air Force is flying overhead. Anyway, I picked a track from the album Trio 2, which was Dolly with Linda Ronstadt and Emmylou Harris. And the song I did was actually, it was a cover. It was called After the Gold Rush, if anyone was interested. And it was obviously written originally and recorded and released, I think, by Neil Young, probably in about 1970. So there we go. We did a tribute of a cover of a 70s song recorded in the 90s by three ladies, one of whom we sadly lost yesterday. All right. So far, what else have you heard? Well, my original start song was The Only Living Boy in New Cross. I nearly said New York, by Carter and the Unstoppable Sex Machine. We had Suede with Film Star. My Wishful Thinking for Sunday, Shining by Finley Key. Uh-huh, Oh Yeah by Paul Weller. And just now, The Lightning Seeds with Sense. We're going to carry on in the same vein. It's a pretty eclectic mix today. It's going to be a broad church, as I would say. So just enjoy. If there's a particular song that takes your fancy as you go, hey, get up and have a boogie. And if not, just have them on in the background while you're doing your work, while you're preparing your presentation, while you are just looking out the window, thinking about what to do. Maybe you've gone down the gym and have gone for a run. Good luck with that. We'll see. Anyway, we're going to just keep it rolling for the next another hour and a half up until 5 p.m. And then it'll be BOA Matters with Bob and Sue. In the meantime, enjoy the songs. We're going to have next up. Ooh, I'm going to go with some beats on this one. This is going to be, just a little bit of a more laid-back vibe. The sun is out at the moment, in between the rain showers. This is Warriors by Aswad.
2: Would you mind saying that again? We'll come again.

Oh, wasn't that nice? We're in the final segment of the show. I can't believe it already. Closing time is almost upon us. And the answer to the question that is asked in that song is you. Work it out. All right. Or I sounded like one of my adverts then, didn't I? All right. Mr. Sound, I've done 90s. Tune in to 90. No, now I sound like a flipping robot. Anyway, enough of that nonsense. Shut up, Jimbo. Play a song while we get ready to leave. Okay. Any of you that are doing a workout, getting active right now, need some upbeat songs? Let's go here. Try this first.

And it comes to that time of the show where one has to say, until the next time, goodbye. It's been fun. It's been random. That's the way we like it. And I hope you've enjoyed some of those songs. And if you haven't, well, try again next week. Maybe there'll be a whole different bunch of things. Who knows what I'm going to do next week? I don't know. I've got a couple of ideas. Girl bands, maybe. I don't know. Anyway, we'll see. As always, peace out to everybody. Look after each other. Fingers crossed we get some decent weather. Barbecue weather for the weekend. We'll see about that. If not, be cool. I love you all. And I'll leave you with this last song. Cheers.

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1: A 13-year-old girl is reportedly among UK tourists who are feared missing after flash floods in Nepal. At least 22 people have died after the Bhotakoshi River flooded around 9 a.m. this morning, destroying several villages. It's reported that the Duke and Duchess of Sussex have returned to the UK. The family is said to be settling in the UK for an extended period of time. Tributes to Dolly Parton are being paid after she died aged 80 following a brief battle with cancer. Baylin Leonard is a country music aficionado.
2: Actually, I think it's going to turn into quite a celebration of Dolly Parton. There are tens of thousands of country music fans all gathering together. There are close to 100 artists coming over, a lot of them from Nashville, who worked with Dolly Parton and knew her personally.
1: And YouTube group The Sidemen have developed a new reality show for Netflix. It's called Outside, a spin-off of their series Inside. It'll premiere in autumn. From Radio News Hub, I'm Lucy Gorman-Lee.
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8: Well, hello, good afternoon and welcome. You'll have noticed there I've made my first technical cock-up of the day. Let's see how I go. My name's Andrew Keat, this is BRA Matters, and today my partner in crime is Miss S.M. Gruning.
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9: You've lost it.
8: All kinds of chaos could ensue in the next 2 hours. Well, this is BOA Matters, and today we've got our usual mix of what's on information, news about the town, and a few silly bits and a bit chatting about records. So I would be lying if I didn't admit to being a little bit D-Mob happy today, actually. This is my last show, indeed your last show, for a few weeks because I'm going to Spain on a train.
9: On a train?
8: On a train, on three trains and a bus.
9: Ooh.
8: No, two trains and a bus. Train from Bilbao to Madrid, train from Madrid to Granada, and then a bus from Granada to Malaga.
9: Lovely.
8: And then, and then a flight home.
9: Oh, that tapas you
8: There'll be a lot of tapas. Bilbao, there'll be a lot of pinchos.
9: Oh, yeah.
8: Those little sticks.
9: Yep.
8: There'll be a lot of that. And I don't think you have to... You don't have to eat meals in Bilbao. You can just graze.
9: Ooh.
8: You can just go from bar and snack to bar and snack to bar and snack.
9: Yeah, one of those little lagers.
8: Yeah.
9: Those little ones.
8: Yeah, so our aim... Oh, nice glass of Rioja.
9: Oh, that.
8: So our aim, I think, is to basically spend 3 days without actually eating a meal.
9: Ooh.
8: And there's the Guggenheim in Bilbao, which is supposed to be spectacular. And then it's Madrid. And then in Granada, it's the Alhambra.
9: Mm-hmm.
8: Amazing how they've named it after a northern picture house, isn't it?
9: Alhambra.
8: And then we've got a week on a beach or in a resort kind of beach type place in Malaga. So it's going to be very nice.
9: It will be. Happy
8: it's
9: holidays.
8: It's very warm. And the good news is we've got a washing machine in our apartment in Malaga, so we don't have to take so much that we'll be able to wash our pants on the way.
9: Good.
8: It's always important to have a washing machine sort of 8 days in or 9 days into a 17-day holiday. So
9: are you going to have a balcony that you can hang them over as well?
8: Well, I don't know, maybe. Or maybe there's a tumble dryer.
9: Oh,
8: I mean, perhaps You can't have a little tumble dryer. Can you have a portable tumble dryer you take with you?
9: I don't think so. No.
8: I don't think that works.
9: You could swing them around. That might work.
8: Yeah. In a few places we've been in, you know, Spanish places often have a little courtyard.
9: Yes.
8: So it's often a sun-trapped courtyard in the middle of an apartment.
9: Mm, yes.
8: And that's a good place for drying your pants.
9: Perfect.
8: But obviously, they don't dry soft. They end up being a bit hard.
9: Yeah, a bit crusty.
8: A bit crusty.
9: Yeah.
8: Even if they're dry.
9: Stick them on the balcony.
8: Well, we'll see.
9: What I say?
8: We'll see. Very good. So what have you been doing since the last time I saw you? You've been eating something nice, haven't you?
9: Well, do you know, we had a very nice bit of food in Il Fueme.
8: Ah.
9: Well, not in, sat outside.
8: Okay.
9: In the perfect place
8: last
9: on the corner.
8: Last time I went there, the food wasn't great.
9: It was perfectly fine.
8: All right.
9: It was good for what we wanted. We wanted a quick meal, in, out. We were back home by 9 in pyjamas. It was perfect.
8: And what did you eat? Pizza?
9: No. I'm not, no, because I know where I go for pizza now.
8: It's not wood fired.
9: Yeah.
8: All right.
9: So I don't need that. I had a chicken Caesar salad.
8: Ooh.
9: And French fries.
8: Do you know what? That is one of my go-to meals. Even when I go to a Cote or a French restaurant in England, mm-hmm. I'll still have a Caesar salad and fries.
9: It was lovely. It was perfect. Yep. Absolutely perfect.
8: Do they still do the big fish platter?
9: I didn't look.
8: It was like a starter, and it was like white bait and mussel. It was like a really... That was nice.
9: I think they do. I think they still do it.
8: But the last time we went there... The food we had, I think it was Sunday lunch actually, and it was there was too much cabbage, and it was just sort of the gravy was a bit out of packet, you know.
9: Yeah. For sitting outside by the river, saw the swan. Weather was good enough at the time for the evening. Sat outside, lovely backdrop, nice bit of food. Home by 9, perfect.
8: Well, your husband now has his own seat there.
9: We were at
8: that one
9: table.
8: Right in the corner where you can look down the river.
9: Yeah,
8: he has his own table. The usual place. He has his own table.
9: Yeah,
8: and he'll fight people off it if they're sitting there.
9: I'm expecting them to shout out Norm or something as he walks along soon. But yeah, he could be there as I speak for all I know.
8: Having a beer.
9: Yeah, in the wind.
8: Yeah,
9: in the wind.
8: Very windy
9: hail.
8: Today. I've got a bloke decorating the outside of my house, and he at lunchtime he knocked on the door and said, "It's too windy. I don't want to be up a ladder during this."
9: Fair enough. I thought,
8: "No, mate. I'm very happy for you to knock off early and not be," because I was watching the trees go like this, and he was outside the window, sort of sanding down. And I thought, if that wind is where you are, mate, you are.
9: He's going to be clinging on.
8: You know that program on TV called what's it called? The Channel 4, like hospital A&E.
9: Yeah.
8: A&E
9: 24
8: nights.
9: Hours in A&E. Yeah.
8: There you go. Every time I watch that, it's always a middle-aged man who's fallen off a ladder doing DIY.
9: Cutting down a tree.
8: Yeah, so not
9: don't
8: for me.
9: Don't do it. Don't
8: not
9: do it.
8: Not for me.
9: I'm trying to think what else I've done this week. Oh, I had a nice 50th birthday party.
8: Oh, right.
9: Yeah, in Swindon.
8: Okay.
9: A friend's husband, although not that he's not a friend as well. But yeah, that would be rude.
8: In a pub or a venue? Or?
9: It's there's a restaurant. I mean, there's more than one restaurant in Swindon, but it's above that. And it's like, it's almost like it is a room. I'm trying to think of what it's like.
8: It's a function room.
9: Like an apartment type thing above. It was like a kitchenette and a pool table and sofas and
8: so
9: long
8: not
9: tables.
8: Not a traditional
9: and
8: function
9: things.
8: Room.
9: No, it was perfect though. And then he plays in a band and he set up his band and he plays some
8: and
9: of
8: And how
9: songs.
8: Many people are in this apartment?
9: There were about 40, I think.
8: Nice.
9: 40.
8: Okay.
9: Yeah, so it was a bit different.
8: Do you want to know an interesting fact about Swindon?
9: Always.
8: Britain's leading 90s rock band was named after the swimming pool there.
9: Well, I had this, not argument, I didn't argue, but there was a lady from further afield, and I said, what was it like growing up in Swindon? And I said,
8: you said I was mad for it.
9: It was like growing up anywhere, really, you know?
8: Yeah.
9: I said, obviously, we're famous for the Oasis, and she said, no, don't get that. I said, well, you know, is the Oasis. It's what Oasis named themselves after. Yeah. She was having none of it.
8: She didn't believe you?
9: She didn't believe me. No.
8: Well, I read it on Wikipedia.
9: Yeah,
8: so
9: it must be true.
8: It must be true, mustn't it?
9: Must be true. So have you packed all your bags anyway? You've got all your bags packed, ready?
8: I'm not going until Tuesday.
9: Come on.
8: I have got suntan cream.
9: Good.
8: Because we always forget that. So we bought it there. And it's always cost a fortune if you buy it abroad.
9: After
8: and
9: sun.
8: And I've got all that, yeah. And I've got one of those preloaded cards with... Euros on it.
9: Oh,
8: So don't have to pay those fees you have to pay with your bank every time you use your credit card.
9: That's organised.
8: So that is quite organised.
9: Yeah.
8: Hopefully everything where we're staying is booked and paid for, because if we turn up somewhere, because we're on the road quite a lot. We're staying in four different places.
9: Okay.
8: 3 days, 3 days, 3 days, 8 days.
9: Yeah.
8: So we're kind of on the road, you know. And
9: you're backpackers.
8: The only thing that I'm a bit trepidatious about. Listen to me.
9: That's
8: trepidatious.
9: A good word. Yeah.
8: Is our first train from Bilbao to Madrid is at 6:50 in the morning, and I can just see us missing it.
9: You won't.
8: And the next one isn't until like 3 o'clock, which means you don't get to Madrid until like 10 o'clock, and that won't really be very ideal.
9: But you can do it.
8: I think we can.
9: You said you get up early, so 6:50 is middle of the morning.
8: That's true. But if we had a skimful the night before and last night in Bilbao, who can tell what will happen?
9: Oh, that's exciting.
8: Well, very good. We're off and running.
9: Yeah.
8: And we're off and running on the last show before my holiday. And I thought we'd play a record by you too. And it's this one.

0: Well, that's a fairly rambunctious way to get the show started, isn't it?
1: Oh, that's another good word.
0: Where do you stand on YouTube? Rambunctious? Trepidatious? Yeah. Oh, it looks like I've swallowed a Scrabble. Where do you stand on YouTube?
1: I like YouTube. They went a bit kind of, you know, full of themselves.
0: Yes.
1: A bit sort of messiah complex for a while. But other than that, if you ignore that, push that to one side.
0: They made an album in 1997 or 98 called Pop that was truly rubbish.
1: We went to the tour of that.
0: Oh, right. Yeah. Mirables. And
1: yeah. It was good because they played all of their stuff.
0: I'm a big fan of their early stuff. I had the first three albums.
1: I saw
0: them long before that.
1: Joshua Tree.
0: Long before that.
1: Ooh.
0: That was when it became huge. But the first three albums, the third one was called War, the second one was called October, and the first one was called Boy.
1: That's right.
0: And I saw them in a pub in Coventry called the General Wolf, in a pub with about 50 people, and it was like 1980, it would have been.
1: Good.
0: And you could see something. You could just see. They were just like a kind of quite post-punk indie, you know, angular. A bit like XTC, a bit kind of, you know.
1: Yeah.
0: They hadn't developed the kind of anthemic thing that they got to. But you could tell, and I think when you see somebody early in their career that then goes on to be huge.
1: Yeah.
0: I think you could just tell.
1: You can tell they're going to be good, and they were, and they have been.
0: Yes. And they're still going. And they do those huge shows, don't they?
1: They're massive. I've been to a few of their big ones.
0: I've been to a couple, but not never. They've never been as good as they were at the General Wolf in Coventry in 1980.
1: Well, if you were there... You were there, yeah.
0: So, given the fact that they're Irish, and there's a whole thing called Celtic rock.
1: Oh, yeah, okay.
0: Irish bands, Welsh bands, and Scottish bands.
1: Mm.
0: Would you like to play Celtic rock bingo?
1: Oh, gosh.
0: So I will give you the name of an Irish, a Welsh, or a Scottish band.
1: Yeah.
0: And you have to tell me if they're Irish, Welsh, or Scottish.
1: Okay.
0: Now, you could say Irish, Welsh, or Scottish.
1: Oh, no.
0: Or you could say Dublin, Cardiff, Edinburgh.
1: Yeah.
0: But I would like you to say, for Irish, hello there. I would like for Welsh, you to say yucky da. And for Scottish, to say okai. Now, I'm aware those could be somewhat stereotypical things, but do you think you're up for that? Do you think you can do that?
1: Can I swap one?
0: Okay.
1: Can I say to be sure?
0: To be sure, yeah.
1: Yeah.
0: Yeah.
1: Yeah, that rolls off the tongue better.
0: To be sure.
1: To be sure.
0: So Irish to be sure, Welsh yucky da, and Scottish okai.
1: Okay.
0: Okay.
1: Are you ready for this?
0: I'm backing you to get all of these right.
1: Oh. Okay.
0: So should we start off with the cause?
1: Oh, the beautiful cause, to be sure.
0: Yeah, very good. Shaking Stevens.
1: Yucky da.
0: And Simple Minds.
1: Hi.
0: Very good. The Proclaimers.
1: Hi.
0: Tom Jones.
1: Yucky da.
0: Sinead O'Connor.
1: To be sure.
0: The Super Furry Animals.
1: Yucky da.
0: Goldie Looking Chain.
1: Yucky da.
0: Catatonia.
1: Yucky da.
0: Orange Juice.
1: Ooh, now then, this is a gamble. Ochai.
0: Very good.
1: Oh.
0: The Proclaimers.
1: Ooh, ochai.
0: Boomtown Rats.
1: To be sure. I don't know what that was.
0: Thin Lizzy.
1: Thin Lizzy, to be sure.
0: Manic Street Peaches. Peaches.
1: And them. Yucky da.
0: Big Country.
1: Oh, hi.
0: Very good. Very good.
1: Oh, I'm doing all right here.
0: You're doing very well. I don't think you got one wrong yet, have you?
1: No, I don't think I have.
0: The Alarm.
1: Oh, now then. Hi.
0: No.
1: To be sure.
0: Yucky da.
1: Yucky da. Cripes.
0: That's the first one you got wrong.
1: Yeah, really wrong.
0: Van Morrison.
1: Van Morrison is obviously to be sure.
0: Yeah.
1: Yeah.
0: The Pogues.
1: Hi.
0: And we'll do one last one. Belle and Sebastian.
1: Oh, hi.
0: Very good.
1: Is it? Yeah.
0: I thought the one I got confused about was the Waterboys.
1: Ooh. To be sure.
0: Now, I spent my whole life thinking they were to be sure, but they're actually Ochai.
1: Ochai.
0: I've always thought they're Irish, but they're actually Ochai.
1: Och, to be sure.
0: Well, I think you only got one wrong there.
1: I did. I'm happy about
0: that. What would you have said if I'd have said Fontaine's DC?
1: Oh, well, I definitely would have said Ochai to that.
0: Well, that's you're wrong there, right. To be sure. They're from Dublin. Oh, very good.
1: To be very unsure.
0: Well, I think you've done all right.
1: I did okay.
0: I think you've only got one or two wrong, so
1: thank you.
0: That's pretty good.
1: Oh, I'm happy with that.
0: Very good. Well, moving right. Oh, I haven't got myself ready yet for the
1: haven't
0: next
1: you?
0: One. No,
1: Manix, my favourite Welsh band.
0: Manic Street
1: way.
0: Preachers.
1: Yeah.
0: Name three songs.
1: You Love Us.
0: That they did.
1: You Love Us. That's a great song. Motorcycle Emptiness and Repeat After Me.
0: Oh, you do know them. You do know them.
1: Again, I saw them quite early, like you and your U2s.
0: Yes.
1: I saw them quite early at Reading Festival. Not Festival, Reading University.
0: Okay.
1: And get a little venue. Yeah. Student Union. And you could tell, these are a bit good.
0: There's always a pleasure about seeing a band early in their life and then they're becoming big. Because it makes you feel like you're cool and in the know.
1: Yeah, smug, basically.
0: More than all those other people who came later.
1: Music
0: smugness. Well, I played Angel of Harlem because Bono is 66 this week. I thought he'd be older than that, but he's 66.
1: That's just
0: a youthful 66.
1: He's young, 66.
0: I like him, but he does go on a bit. I listened to his audio book, like his life story, which he reads, and the first 10 hours are absolutely brilliant. Him kind of getting a band together and his life and his childhood and fascinating. But then the second 10 hours is a bit, and I told Nelson Mandela, and I said to Bill Clinton, you're going to have to solve hunger in Africa. Mm. And I said to the Pope, you know, it all gets a bit name droppy.
1: Yeah, yeah.
0: But I like him, and he still makes good records. Well, very good. So the second record on the show, because he is 77, this is Billy Joel and We Didn't Start the Fire.

0: Billy Joel, the piano man, is 77. And I've got the lyrics here, and a lot of them don't mean a lot to English people. So Roy Cohn, I know who Roy Cohn is.
1: Nope.
0: He was a lawyer in the 70s who taught Donald Trump how to be a git.
1: Oh,
0: we know who Eisenhower is, and we know who Brando, the King and I, and the Catcher in the Rye. But there's a, you probably don't know who, well, you might, you probably don't know who Walter Winchell is.
1: Walter Winchell?
0: Yeah, he was a famous columnist.
1: Nope.
0: On, I think, the LA Times or the New York Times.
1: Nope.
0: Joe DiMaggio, obviously a baseball player.
1: Mm-hmm.
0: David Crockett, Peter Pan, Elvis Presley, Disneyland, Bardo, Budapest, Alabama, Cruz, there's like a lot of names here you will recognise. Sputlik, Zhu Enlai.
1: Zhu Enlai.
0: Zhu Enlai was something to do with Chinese politics. He was something to do with Chairman Mao.
1: Okay.
0: Sputnik, Zhu Enlai, Bridge on the River Kwai.
1: Aye, rhymes, see, that's useful.
0: It is rhyme. It does rhyme, but there's quite a few in here that that don't actually translate, really. Well, again, he's an American artist singing an American song, so JFK, Blown Away, what else do I have to say?
1: Nothing.
0: But so I like Billy Joel, but I did wonder what the record would sound like if he lived in Bradford-on-Avon. Not in New York.
1: Have you been doing some work?
0: I have been doing some work. So I can't sing. I wish I could sing it, because I can't sing it. But
1: you could try.
0: This is my. I'm not going to sing. I'm just going to speak it, but try and get it in the meter.
1: Yes, yes.
0: As we poets call it. So,
1: yeah.
0: Would you like to hear? We Didn't Start the Fire. If Billy Joel had grown up in Bradford-on-Avon,
1: do you know more than anything?
0: I don't know if I can do this, but I'll have a go. Tithe Barn and Merkins Farm, Bradford Town has all the charm. Packhorse Bridge and a morning rain, Trowbridge Train and back again. Kennet and Avon, my tranquil haven, Wiltshire Hills and Greenman Fair, tea rooms and tourists everywhere. 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Kings and Cloth and Georgian Spires, we didn't start the fire. When we're all gone, it'll keep on burning. Deerham Park and Old Lay Cock, sounds at the ground, gonna rock. Stumbles echoes, cobbled street, new butchers got great meat. Canal locks on a summer night, wood-fired pizza in Timbrell's yard. What a disaster if we get barred. Bradford-on-Avon, timeless flame, every season still the same. Ancient walls, Holy Trinity Choir, we didn't start the fire. When the night is falling, you can hear the whole town calling. There we are.
1: That's excellent.
0: There we are. That's my attempt at Billy Joel.
1: That needs recording.
0: Well,
1: that needs recording well, somewhere.
0: It has been, but I can't sing it. But if I could sing it.
1: I know someone who could.
0: It would be quite good. Well, perhaps I'll give it to him and see if he can sing it.
1: Yeah.
0: So who else had a birthday this week? Well, I'll tell you, a couple of people died.
1: Oh.
0: It's the anniversary of death. Bob Marley died.
1: Bring the mood down.
0: Yeah, Bob Marley died in 11th of May 1981. He's only 36.
1: Yeah.
0: And Frank Sinatra died, aged 82, on the 14th of May.
1: Oh.
0: Tomorrow, in 1998.
1: Not great.
0: Alan Bennett, the poet, the kind of the writer and the satirist. He's
1: 92. Yeah. 92?
0: Still going. Linda Evangelista.
1: Oh, yeah.
0: Supermodel.
1: That was another one on the wall.
0: She was, she's 61.
1: Okay.
0: Can you name any other supermodels from that era?
1: The one that we mentioned last week.
0: Did we?
1: Yeah.
0: You're missing the brilliant piece of writing that's gone on here in constructing the show. Billy Joel, supermodels, Uptown Girl. Christy Brinkley.
1: Christy Brinkley.
0: Yes.
1: She was on the wall as well.
0: On the wall?
1: Yeah.
0: What do you mean?
1: At my other half's wall when he was growing up.
0: All right.
1: And indeed at university.
0: All right.
1: There were a lot of supermodels on his wall.
0: Oh, really?
1: Yeah.
0: Who else was on the wall apart from Lynch Land? Cheryl Tiggs.
1: Am I sharing too much? When I first visited him in his home.
0: He didn't have the good grace to take all the ladies down.
1: He couldn't. It was the whole wall.
0: Oh, right.
1: Full of
0: lady pictures. Okay.
1: Yeah. Not rude.
0: No,
1: rude,
0: beautiful.
1: But just beautiful ladies.
0: Okay.
1: You know, lady out of Eternal Flame, that song.
0: Oh, Susanna Hoffs.
1: The Bangles, yeah.
0: Susanna Hoffs.
1: Yeah, all of them were up there.
0: Okay, Linda Ronstadt.
1: I don't remember her, but she could have been there.
0: Yes.
1: Yeah. Anyway,
0: right.
1: But Linda Evangelista, she was certainly there.
0: When did this wall of pulchritude...
1: Filth.
0: Pulchritude. Yeah, there's another word there.
1: Steady now. Come
0: there's
1: on
0: another
1: now.
0: Word. When did this wall of pulchritude get taken down?
1: Well, it did get taken down.
0: What prompted it? When you moved or when you redecorated?
1: Probably when we moved, yeah. Probably when he left the house and sacrificed his bedroom.
0: Was this his student house or this was...
1: This was his house at home, his home house.
0: Oh, Liverpool.
1: In Liverpool.
0: His childhood house.
1: Yeah, he didn't have it.
0: Well, it could still be there. House.
1: No, it's definitely not still there because once he moved out, it was a guest room.
0: Okay, all right. Well, you don't want that in a guest room, do you?
1: No. Well, I imagine certain people would because there was something for everyone there. Let's be honest.
0: Jeremy Paxman is 76. Where do you stand on Jeremy Paxman?
1: I have no real
0: clever bloke
1: interest.
0: Or smart ass.
1: Bit of both, I think.
0: Yeah. Stevie Wonder. Little Stevie Wonder is 76.
1: Yeah.
0: I'd have thought he'd be older than that.
1: Yeah,
0: but then
1: did,
0: again,
1: actually.
0: I think he had his first hit record when he was like 10 years old. So he's been doing it a long, long time.
1: Superstition.
0: Yeah. Eric Burdon, 85. Graham Goldman. Do you know who Graham Goldman is?
1: Graham Goldman. I feel like I should know and I don't.
0: He was one of the 10cc.
1: Right. Okay.
0: He wrote all those a lot of those songs.
1: Okay.
0: Sabrina Carpenter. She's a young thing has been streamed a gazillion times.
1: I'm aware of her.
0: I don't really know.
1: I couldn't tell you a song.
0: Al Murray, 58.
1: Oh, the pub landlord.
0: Do you like the pub landlord?
1: No, actually.
0: Because it's a bit racist.
1: Well, it's a little bit of everything, really, isn't it? A sexist, racist. But no, it never made me laugh particularly.
0: No.
1: I'm not saying that he's himself unfunny. I've seen him on other things and he's okay.
0: Yeah.
1: But yeah. Anyway, that's just my opinion.
0: Okay.
1: You're free to have your own.
0: Okay. Well, very good. Well, we should play a record to give our mouths a bit of a rest. Well, that's pretty smooth, isn't it?
1: It's smooth.
0: That's
1: yeah.
0: Simply Red, Mick Hucknall, New Flame.
1: Yeah.
0: I have to say that in this slot on the show, you've come up with some pretty crazy celebrations or things to celebrate. Would you like to hear a list of the things that you found?
1: Go on.
0: Over the last month.
1: Oh, dear.
0: Talk Like a Pirate Day.
1: I remember that one.
0: World Beard Day.
1: Good one.
0: Day of the Cat.
1: Yes.
0: National Beer Day. International Joke Day. National Volunteer Week. International No Diet Day. International Day of the Potato.
1: Classic.
0: Not to forget last week's outrage, which is National Bubble Bath Day.
1: Yeah.
0: So what have you found for us this week?
1: Well, this week, it was on the 12th, but we can still celebrate it. It's Kiss a Ginger Day this week. Who'd have thought it?
0: Who'd have thought?
1: Who would have thought it? It's a light-hearted day, would you believe?
0: Okay.
1: Dedicated to appreciating and celebrating individuals with red hair, often referred to as gingers.
0: it's never... People don't normally use that word in this context in a friendly way, do they?
1: No.
0: They usually
1: no.
0: say, "Oh, you're a right ginger."
1: No.
0: You know, it's a bit of a...
1: No. No, it's a fairly derogatory term
0: yep.
1: in many, many ways. But it is... They've called it, these people, Kiss a Ginger
0: yeah,
1: Day.
0: Yeah, that's true.
1: But there's a reason why they're doing it. Apparently... Now, I don't remember this. Apparently, this is a response to Kick a Ginger Day.
0: Oh, no.
1: Which was a controversial event inspired by an episode of South Park, which you can imagine it being on
0: yes.
1: South Park. Yeah, so I don't know who they are, people with red hair, I assume. Kiss a Ginger Day was established to promote positivity and appreciation instead of the negative stereotypes
0: okay.
1: or actions.
0: Yep.
1: Like, I've never kicked.
0: Have you ever kissed a ginger?
1: Never kicked or kissed, I don't think.
0: I'm trying to think of ever. No. I don't think I've ever kissed a ginger.
1: No, you didn't give Mr. Pullman a quick kiss today to say thank you.
0: No. I really, really wanted to kiss him because
1: he was so good.
0: He stopped my boiler leaking, so I really wanted to kiss him. No. And he was very ginger, to be fair. But no,
1: but you didn't.
0: I had to really sit on my hands. would you like to play famous ginger bingo?
1: Yes.
0: I'm going to give you one. I'm going to say Ed Sheeran.
1: Oh, well done. I'm going to say I can't say Mick Hucknall. Jerry Spice.
0: Ginger Spice, yeah.
1: Yeah.
0: Lucille Ball. Do you know who she is?
1: Yes, she was from I Love Lucy.
0: Canadian comedian in the 1950s.
1: Yeah.
0: When television was black and white, of course.
1: Yeah.
0: You couldn't see her gingerness on.
1: You couldn't.
0: On screen.
1: I remember that because Swindon had Swindon Cable and they showed a lot of I Love Lucy.
0: Cheap yeah. programmes when cable starts.
1: Absolutely.
0: Swindon was one of the first cable stations. It was owned by Robert Maxwell.
1: Yeah, we piloted. It was a pilot in Swindon,
0: yeah.
1: which is why I know a lot of trashy American early
0: yes.
1: days programs.
0: Cheap programs.
1: Green Acres, The Flying Nun.
0: Oh,
1: those type of things.
0: Yeah, really cheap.
1: Yeah. Good, though.
0: And they were probably packaged on some channel called Bravo.
1: I think it was literally just Sky Channel.
0: Oh, right.
1: It was just called Sky Channel.
0: All the early days.
1: Yeah, the very early days.
0: Who'd have thought where we'd have ended up?
1: I know.
0: With them all in the world.
1: I know.
0: And me paying 150 quid a month for them.
1: I know. Anyway, sorry. Was it my turn?
0: Because I said Lucille Ball.
1: Okay, Prince Harry.
0: Ah, Catherine Tate.
1: Oh, yeah.
0: She does a very funny sketch about gingers on one of her shows.
1: Does she?
0: Which is kind of like celebration of gingerness.
1: Elizabeth I.
0: She was famously ginger,
1: famous,
0: obviously.
1: Famous for being ginger.
0: Johnny Bairstow.
1: Oh, yeah, yeah.
0: Sportsman.
1: That's true, yeah, that's right.
0: Another sportsman. Very little, talked in a squeaky voice. We talked about him last week.
1: Oh, Alan Ball.
0: Alan Ball.
1: Yeah, he was. Van Gogh. Or Van Gogh, whichever way you
0: want
1: to
0: pronounce it.
1: Was he a ginger? Yeah, I think so. When you see his missing ear, there's a shock of red.
0: Right.
1: Well, that's how he painted it.
0: That'd be the blood that came from his ear that he chopped off. Yeah. That's why his hair's red. He's covered in blood, ear blood.
1: I could be wrong there. Paul Scholes.
0: Paul Scholes.
1: Yeah.
0: I'm going to go for an equally brilliant footballer, Cilla Black.
1: Yeah, she had a good left foot, didn't
0: she?
1: She
0: had a Laura talent.
1: I can see what you've done there.
0: Yeah.
1: Tim Minchin, is he red hair?

0: just said a little, but considering he went to prison. But hey ho. Yeah, all of them. Would you like some ideas of what to do on Kiss a Ginger Day? Well, obviously, you can kiss one. They do say if you have a friend or family member, give them a friendly kiss on the cheek.
1: All right.
0: Or forehead, which I think would be really weird to just walk up to
1: a
0: friend and kiss.
1: It would be really weird if the plumber, just as he was leaving, either grabbed his head and kissed him on the forehead.
0: Kissed him on the forehead. But it is a show of appreciation that could have worked. Or you could do this. You could send a card. Send a fun and cheerful card. Let them know you're thinking of them on this special day.
1: Okay.
0: So you could do that. You could post on social media stories about your red-headed friends. Or you could, of course, wear some red. Which neither of us have done.
1: I'm not a massively motivated social media poster.
0: No.
1: So it will be very strange if the first thing I post on Facebook for about a year is how much I love my ginger plumber.
0: But wouldn't that just be perfect?
1: People would think I'd gone barking mad in the country.
0: That would be perfect.

0: Well, of course, that's the Kinks, and I played that because Ray Davies, many people think he's one of the greatest songwriters Britain's ever produced, is 82.
1: No.
0: 82.
1: Wow.
0: That nearly caught me because I was talking about something else. nearly caught me unawares. So Waterloo Sunset, and I thought this would be a chance, because there are lots of them, to play song titles with a place in their name. Bingo.
1: Okay.
0: So, and I'm confident you're going to get all of these right, okay?
1: Okay.
0: So I'm going to give you the artist.

0: Well, I might just read the title and then leave the place there. You've got to get the place. Mm. But then I'm happy to give you the name of the artist.
1: Thanks.
0: If that makes it easier. Yeah. Are you ready to play song with a place in the title? Bingo.
1: I'm so ready.
0: Are you ready?
1: I'm ready.
0: Letter from...
1: America.
0: Proclaimers. Something Dreaming.
1: California.
0: There you go. Mamas and the Papas.
1: Yeah.
0: Lost in...
1: Lost in space.
0: Bonnie Tyler.
1: Who, sorry?
0: Bonnie Tyler.
1: Oh, Bonnie Tyler. Lost in...
0: 70s. I'm really surprised you can't get this. Lost in France.
1: No, don't know that one.
0: Okay.
1: Bonnie Tyler.
0: Bonnie Tyler, Lost in France. I was lost in France in love.
1: Oh.
0: Okay. Walking in...
1: Memphis.
0: There you go, Cher. Something Hill. Local. Place name.
1: Thingy Hill.
0: Peter Gabriel.
1: Yeah, I know which one you mean. I just
0: Climbing
1: can't remember
0: up on
1: the... Salisbury Hill.
0: There you go.
1: There we are.
0: Back in the...
1: USSR.
0: It means nothing to me.
1: Ooh, Vienna.
0: Capital of Austria, yeah. 24 hours to... place in Texas.
1: Oh.
0: 24 hours... Gene Pitney.
1: No.
0: 24 hours to Tulsa.
1: Gone.
0: Fairy tale of...
1: New York.
0: There you go, the Pogues. Something Calling, the Clash.
1: London are calling.
0: Do You Know the Way to...
1: I do know the way to...
0: 60s song, Dionne Warwick.
1: San Francisco.
0: No, San Jose.
1: Oh, Do You Know the Way to...
0: Do you know the way to San Jose? Yeah, Night Boat to...
1: China.
0: Cairo. but Something Girl by David Bowie. You might be going back to an answer you gave me 8 seconds ago. Something Girl.
1: Yes.
0: China Girl.
1: China Girl, my word. The heat's getting to
0: Englishman
1: me, I think.
0: Englishman in... Sting.
1: New York?
0: Yes. Kids in...
1: America.
0: You're doing pretty well there. Going down to... Bangles. Going down to...
1: Bangles. Going down to...
0: Liverpool.
1: No, that I wouldn't have got that one.
0: Sweet Home.
1: Alabama.
0: Very good. Alabama.
1: Obama.
0: Miss...
1: Saigon.
0: No, Luciano Pavarotti and U2. All about, there was a charity record for the war in the Balkans.
1: Miss
0: Sarajevo.
1: Oh, Miss Saigon is a song as well, though, isn't it?
0: Is it a song?
1: Yeah.
0: It's an opera, isn't it? Is it Miss Saigon an opera?
1: This singing.
0: Do you think
1: this
0: Elaine's,
1: music.
0: Do you think Elaine's listening? She'll know, won't she?
1: She'll know, yeah.
0: Miss Saigon, okay.
1: It is an opera, but there must be a song
0: well,
1: in
0: then.
1: There must be a song in it.
0: I think you did quite well then.
1: Oh. I was expecting others, like...
0: all right, go on.
1: Have you got
0: a few test me on then?
1: Her name was Lola.
0: She was a show... Copacabana.
1: Yeah. Her name is...
0: Rio.
1: Yeah. And then there's some... Obviously, there's the place of the ABBA song.
0: Waterloo.
1: Yeah. Or You're My Waterloo. There's quite a few Waterloo songs.
0: Is it? Okay.
1: There's also a happy...
0: It sounds like David Coleman's coming to the studio.
1: A happy, which is an ABBA song as well, which you wouldn't get.
0: No, happy...
1: Hawaii.
0: Okay. I've always
1: not
0: got that.
1: No. There's, of course, the big song, beginning with B.
0: Waterloo.
1: But no, it's not ABBA. It's, the one for the Olympics.
0: Barcelona.
1: Barcelona. Beautiful.
0: Freddie Mercury.
1: Yeah, that's it.
0: Is that Freddie Mercury?
1: Yeah, I think so.
0: Very good. There are lots on there.
1: There are loads. I don't think we've touched it, really.
0: No.
1: Midnight Train. Oh, we did that one, didn't we?
0: No, we didn't. Midnight Train to Georgia.
1: Oh, yeah.
0: Okay.
1: Begin.
0: Japan.
1: Japan.
0: All right.
1: We could just keep going.
0: Well, I think...
1: All night.
0: Yeah, we
1: could. All night.
0: I think we'll move on now.
1: Yeah.
0: Maybe. So, here's another record. This is a beautiful ballad. Very beautiful. This is... Get the right fader up. This is Lionel Richie, who is, in fact, 77 this week.

0: Well, good old Lionel Richie.
1: Yeah.
0: I believe he's 77.
1: I can't.
0: He doesn't look it, does he?
1: I can't.
0: He looks pretty good.
1: He does.
0: But when I was looking at, I want the listeners to believe there is some preparation that goes into the show. And when I was looking at Lionel Richie songs to play today, I came across the video to this song, Hello. And it is both, it's one of the funniest, worst videos, I think, that was ever on mainstream television. I mean, basically, it starts off with this guy sort of in the background, rather creepily stalking this young girl. Mm. And he's just sort of sitting behind her and just, you know, you see her life. And then it turns out she's blind. I mean, she's very attractive and you don't know she's blind when he starts stalking her. And then he sort of wanders around after her as she kind of starts living her life. And, I don't know if you can really justify it these days. And then at the end... it finishes with her creating a big plasticine or plaster bust of him.
1: I know.
0: And she's blind.
1: I know.
0: So how can she know what he looks like?
1: Well, it's also not... I don't want to be nasty, but it's also not very good.
0: No, no. You mean a bit unsound?
1: The actual...
0: Oh, yes.
1: The actual clay work. Oh,
0: you mean she's blind, so she can't see what the hell he looks like? He comes out looking like Nigel Farage.
1: I feel really cruel saying that.
0: So I don't know how they got away with this, because there is something quite creepy about it. And it was a massive hit single. Sold 4 million copies, apparently. It was a hit all over the world. And it got me thinking about other really terrible videos from that from that era. I mean, they don't make them anymore, but have you got any that you could say were just as awful as that?
1: I had a good think about this, actually, because Hello is obviously awful for many reasons. But there's a few that I hate. I really hate Dancing in the Street.
0: Ah, I've got that on my list.
1: Have you? Yeah.
0: There's two extremely wealthy rock stars. It was for charity. So
1: I get
0: it's for
1: that.
0: Live Aid.
1: Yeah.
0: But yes, that was on a list I looked at.
1: It was
0: awful.
1: It
0: is terrible.
1: It's awful. Another one, and this is awful but funny, is Wired for Sound by Cliff Richard.
0: That's funny. That's on my list of great videos.
1: Yeah, well, it's that divide, isn't it?
0: Yeah.
1: He's roller skating.
0: He's roller skating through the shopping centre in Milton Keynes.
1: Exactly.
0: Fantastic.
1: And again, one on the borderline of, is this good or is this really bad? Total Eclipse of the Heart by Bonnie Tyler, which I think was on my mind earlier when we were talking about Bonnie Tyler.
0: Yes.
1: Yeah. That's bad. A lot of wind machine going on there.
0: Yes. Oh, yes. A lot of hair blown. Yes.
1: I could do with that now, actually.
0: All you've got to do is film a big power ballad video, and you'd be all right.
1: Exactly.
0: So I've got a couple here which I want to excoriate. I Want to Break Free by Queen.
1: Oh.
0: Where they're all dressed up as women hoovering and doing the dishes and all that.
1: Yeah.
0: And that is so terrible.
1: I did that once for a school
0: what,
1: production.
0: All the teachers dressed up as...
1: No, the children.
0: The children?
1: It was the year sixes leavers, and they did it. Yeah.
0: You got them dressed up as with big pointy bras on.
1: Yeah, I did. It was in the days when you could get away with things like that.
0: I'm just thinking that may be ruled out for
1: many
0: reasons these days. I mean, I'm not a big fan of Queen anyway, but that is shocking. Ebony and Ivory. Paul McCartney and Michael Jackson.
1: Yeah.
0: Ebony and Ivory together in perfect harmony.
1: Side by side on my piano.
0: If the keys can't be together, why can't we?
1: Yeah.
0: So it's a massive, you know.
1: It's beautiful.
0: It's a magnificent attack on the racism of the 80s. Uptown Girl. Billy Joel.
1: Oh.
0: So he's a garage mechanic.
1: Yeah, that's poor.
0: Grease monkey. Mm. And the most impossibly beautiful supermodel is wandering around. And he's like, oh, we've got to marry her in the end, didn't he? So fair enough. Have you got any others?
1: No, that is bad. I'd forgotten Uptown Girl. Yeah. I loved that song when I was little.
0: Right.
1: But that video is...
0: Terrible video.
1: Awful. I don't know. I sort of... I like a bad video, though. That's it. You see, I like Hello. I like the other ones.
0: The worse it is, the better.
1: Yeah, exactly. If I had to choose one that I like, The Winner Takes It All by ABBA is brutally honest about them
0: breaking
1: up.
0: Yeah. They don't get the credit they deserve, do they? It's always Fleetwood Mac breakup records. But I don't think ABBA get the credit they deserve. Really.
1: No, and it was, both of them as well. Yeah. I do like Take On Me by ABBA. Aha.
0: Okay. That's one you love.
1: Yeah, but also I can imagine people going, get over it. But it's clever because it's where he comes out of the magazine and it's all black and white. That's super clever.
0: So I watched one a few weeks ago on television and it almost made me cry. Ooh. It was so beautiful. I watched Vienna by Ultravox. The one where they're kind of walking through...
1: obvious answer to this, but I won't say it. It means nothing to you.
0: Do you want to know a story about the Vienna video?
1: Yeah, please.
0: You won't know this, but there's a scene in the video where a quite a famous film director called Julian Temple. This is 1980, remember?
1: Right.
0: So he was known for... He shot all the Sex Pistols footage, and he's made a lot of films since. There's a scene with him lying there as a spider, tarantula, walks across his face.
1: Mm.
0: And that tarantula... was the most famous person in the video because it was the same tarantula that walked across Sean Connery's face in the 1967 Bond film, Ooh. You Only Live Twice.
1: No.
0: So tarantulas apparently live quite a long time. So he was a film star, genuine film star, that spider, and he appeared in the Vienna video.
1: Do you have an agent who's cashing in on all of his legs?
0: So that was that for a bit of
1: amazing.
0: Rock video trivia.
1: That is. Good Lord.
0: And I would say probably my favourite... just vibe-wise, is Everybody Wants to Rule the World. So I love the record, but the video is a lovely, joyous kind of... He's driving through the desert in that open car.
1: Yeah.
0: And there are people sort of doing
1: There's some good dancing
0: at the petrol station.
1: Yeah,
0: fantastic.
1: You'd love that.
0: All good. But I mean, I think I'm sad now because that day of the where you would be watching Till the Pops and desperate to see the new video by X, Y, or Z... Mm. Those days are gone, haven't they?
1: Doesn't happen.
0: Wake Me Up Before You Go Go. Remember that one?
1: Oh, gosh, yeah. Loved that.
0: They're all
1: Club Tropicana.
0: Oh, my goodness.
1: Wow, they went for
0: it. Yes.
1: Yeah.
0: If you had to pick one, Wake Me Up Before You Go Go or Club Tropicana, which would you go?
1: I'd say Club Tropicana.
0: Okay.
1: With the clippy cloppy shoes at the beginning.
0: All right.
1: Yeah. The car doors banging.
0: They were good looking men, weren't they?
1: Absolutely.
0: And I say that as I'm not a gay man, but they were very good looking.
1: Yeah. Credit where credit's
0: due.
1: Turns
0: out that George Michael was, in fact, gay. But who knew?
1: Yeah. He's died now, you know.
0: So Lionel Richie is 77. Other birthdays. Nicole Kidman, 59.
1: Ooh.
0: Frank Lampard, 48.
1: Ooh.
0: Lionel Messi, 39. He's a better footballer. Prince of Wales, future King of England, 44.
1: I thought he was older than that.
0: No, 44. Cyndi Lauper, 73.
1: Having fun.
0: Esther Ranson, 86.
1: I loved Esther Ranson.
0: And Duran Duran's John Taylor. Well, I can't help liking that record. It's just a nice melody, isn't it?
1: It's a mellow one.
0: It's a melody. Yeah, it's a mellow melody. Well, here we are, and we're talking... It's a while since we've... Well, it's been a while since we've done anything, because I've been away quite a lot the last month. But here we are, the Breakers Cup. The round of 16 is almost completed, and I have a result. The round of 16, the last match in the round of 16 is a Sweet Pea Kitchen versus the Mill Cafe.
1: Yes.
0: Come on then, what you
1: now
0: got?
1: Now then, so...
0: What you got?
1: Well, both very, very worthy contenders.
0: Oh,
1: and
0: okay.
1: Both could have gone through.
0: You were shocked. I'm shocked about that, because you were sceptical about the Mill Cafe, whether it was going to stand up.
1: I was, because they were up against Sweet Pea, and I do like a Sweet Pea breakfast. So, Sweet Pea, this was a while ago that I went there. Ooh, here we go. That's nice. Oh yeah, so the bacon was excellent. It was thick and it was well grilled. It had like those lines on it, grilly lines on it.
0: Yes.
1: Oh, it was lovely. So I've given them an 8 for bacon. I won't go through all of the results. I'll give you the final total, shall I?
0: Yes, please.
1: But going through for the Sweet Pea, the sausage was a veggie sausage for me, which was good. Eggs was only a choice for poached or fried, and I had poached, but there were two of them, so that was good.
0: All right.
1: Potatoes rather than hash browns, nice. But I do miss the hash browns.
0: Yeah.
1: They
0: crispy.
1: They were nice. They were nice potatoes.
0: Triangular.
1: They were round hash potatoes. They only got a 6 for that because I did miss my hash brown.
0: Okay.

0: so that doesn't come into it. Coffee was nice, good vibe. Well, we ate outside.
1: Ah, all right.
0: It was really nice. So it's the perfect
2: sunny day, sunny breakfast.
0: It was a sunny day.
2: Looking over the river.
0: Looking over the river. Their lovely dog came around as well and
2: yeah,
0: said hello.
2: Yeah.
0: Lily, I think it is. And the people there were really, really friendly. So they got a 9 for the vibe.
2: Okay,
0: so that's a very high one.
2: And they get an extra point because they got a dog.
0: Yeah, I think so. $15.50 the price. So not that cheap.
2: About in the middle. We've seen more expensive than that.
0: Yeah, so I gave them a 7 for that. But the Mill Cafe, it was very good.
2: Oh.
0: Only one veggie sausage, but it was a very good sausage. Equally good as the sweet pea. Sadly, their bacon let them down.
2: Oh.
0: It was a little bit chewy and not much flavour.
2: Okay.
0: So they only got a 5 for that. Same thing with the eggs. Only one egg, though, but it was only poached or fried.
2: You've got to give more points for someone that gives you 2 eggs, haven't you?
0: Yeah, so I did. I haven't. I've given them the same.
2: Really?
0: Yeah, because I gave them both 6 because I was annoyed that neither of them offered scrambled.
2: Right.
0: Which would have been my egg of choice.
2: 2, okay, all right.
0: I know.
2: Personally, I'd have given an extra point
0: maybe,
2: for the second egg.
0: Maybe. I've crossed out a 7 and I've replaced it with a 6.
2: Well, you're in charge here. Yeah,
0: it's tough, isn't it?
2: I've been warned not to try and influence the mark.
0: Hash brown was good in the Mill Cafe. Standard, but good. Toast was basic and already buttered, which kind of annoyed
2: me. Don't you like that?
0: I'd like
2: if it's already buttered, what have you got against that?
0: I want to butter my own toast.
2: Really?
0: Yeah.
2: Okay.
0: Yeah.
2: Oh, it's not your irrational peeves.
0: I think it is, yeah. Add that to the list.
2: Okay.
0: The beans were in a ramekin, as were the ones in Sweet Pea, but these had a slight skin on them.

0: That will possibly Bristol.
1: So you give it an extra point for that?
0: They got a 9 for their coffee.
1: Wow, okay.
0: Yeah, big mark for coffee. And they also got a good solid 8 for the vibe, because it was very chatty.
1: Okay.
0: Because they were doing their chatty cafe thing in there.
1: Ah.
0: Where people can go along and have a nice talk if they're feeling lonely and whatnot. So, and it was busy, there was people in and out, the service was good. It was all very friendly. It had everything you'd want from a community feel cafe.
1: Yes. Okay.
0: But
2: oh,
0: they didn't beat the Sweet Pea.
1: Okay, all right.
0: It's official. Sweet Pea, they totaled 73.
2: That puts them up there.
0: Meal Cafe, 69.
1: Okay, well, that's a narrow victory, victory nevertheless.
0: But both, I was equally, well, not equally, like, obviously there's different points, but I was nearly equally happy with both of my breakfasts. But yeah, both places well worth a visit, I would say.
2: Very good.
0: Okay, a lot of bacon frying there, wasn't it?
1: So the Sweet Pea Cafe...
0: they go through.
1: They go through, and they fill the last slot in the quarterfinals. So we have eight places through to the quarterfinals. Would you like to select numbers between 1 and 8?
0: Yes.
1: And that will be the draw. So give me your first number.
0: Number 3.
1: Number 3 is Merkin's Farm.
0: Against... Number 7.
1: Number 7. Oh, the George Inn.
0: Oh, that's a hard one. It's all going to be hard now, though, at this stage, isn't it?
1: Yeah, okay.
0: Number 5.
1: Number 5 is Camberwell Golf Club.
0: Ooh, the surprise entry. Against number 1.
1: Number 1 is Avonfield Kitchen in Hilperton, the garden centre.
0: Yeah.
1: I might have to go back there, actually, because it was so good and I can't remember it, so I might have to go back there.
0: Okay.
1: Purely for research. Okay.
0: Next one. Number 8, please, Bob.
1: Number 8. Well, that's a Sweet Pea.
0: Yeah. Versus...
1: I suppose if there was a really... a big stickler on this, they might say that you could have corrupted this draw because you knew that number 8 was the Sweet Pea. But I'm going to let it through.
0: It's the only one I remember.
1: Okay.
0: Number 2.
1: Number 2 is the Lock-In Cafe.
0: Ooh, buckle up. And that leaves us, I believe, number 4 and number 6.
1: So number 4 is the Bridge Tea Rooms.
0: Yes.
1: And number 6 is Timbrell's Yard. Would you like me to take you through the quarterfinal draw?
0: Yeah, just clarify it for me, please.
1: So it's Merkin's Farm against the George Inn.
0: Mm-hmm.
1: I'm pretty sure I can understand the result that goes go there. The Golf Club versus Avonfield Kitchen. Ooh. The Sweet Pea versus the Lock-In Cafe. And the Bridge Tea Room versus Timbrell's.
0: Now then.
1: So I'm going to... I don't know if I should tell you this now.
0: Sort
1: or
0: this
1: I should
0: out.
1: Save it. I'm going to tell it you now.
0: What? Tell me
1: so
0: what.
1: So I went back to the Lock-In Cafe about 2 weeks ago, just because I was in the area. And I had another fantastic breakfast there. But I'd marked them down previously because they had that sort of nasty ketchup in a sachet.
0: Yeah, yeah, yeah.
1: And I was giving some feedback to the lady, telling her this, and she said, oh, we've been taken over and we're going to go to Stokes Ketchup in 2 weeks' time. So I haven't witnessed that, but I have an authority from the lady who runs it that they're going to... Now, that will be another 5 or 6 points because they were marked down...
0: Because
1: you know, on condiments, I take it very seriously.
0: You're big on condiments.
1: I am.
0: Yeah.
1: So they're definitely marked down. But generally, if somebody has Stokes ketchup, which is the best ketchup, I'll generally give them an 8 for that. So that will be like 5 extra points, which I haven't looked at the scores yet, but that may well... Now, should you adjudicate here? Am I able to give them a different score now based on their upgrading ketchup?
0: I don't think you can.
1: What?
0: Because you'd have to go and check with all the others if they'd also upgraded their condiment selection.
1: If I go, the people that were marked down for nasty ketchup, would I have to check them if somebody used to have Stokes and they'd marked it, then they'd gone back to nasty sachets?
0: Yeah, you're going to have to do some work here, some legwork.
1: Right, some legwork to convince you that a Lock-In Cafe should benefit from a higher ketchup.
0: Yeah, I genuinely don't think, you know, you've got to be judged at the time of judging. Haven't you?
1: Okay.
0: Yeah, isn't that how it works?
1: Okay, all right.
0: Yeah.
1: Well, I think we're going to have to go to the rules committee.
0: Yeah, we'll get it verified.
1: We'll get it verified.
0: Yeah.
1: Okay. Well, that's the Breckers Cup 2026. So we're into the quarterfinal stage.
0: God, it's exciting.
1: Next week, or even the week after, we'll have a draw for the semi-finals.
0: Oh, no.
1: Because we know what the scores are.
0: It's too much.
1: But it's going to be very exciting. So who's going to get through to the final?
0: It's too much.
1: Well, very good. It's now time for this. I

0: Well, talking of jokes that were thin.
1: Don't you dare take that music away.
0: This is the section of the show where we play a record and then it's either cool or it's cheesy. Hmm. It sits on that line and then you have a cheese to tell us about.
1: I do indeed.
0: Well, I always wait until the last possible second. I've got three records here which I could play and I've decided to play something that my kids used to love 20 years ago when they were, I don't know, 7 years old or whatever, and we used to sing it in the car.
1: Aww.
0: And they absolutely loved it and I loved it, but I was never sure whether or not it was actually any good or if it was a kid's record, but I love it and maybe here it is.

0: Now, I just remember my kids just going crazy to that in the back of the car. We were driving off to see their grandparents, and it was all a bit fractious. I could put that on, and they just loved it.
1: Aww.
0: And maybe that's why I love it, but I just think it's a fantastic record. But are you going to go for cheese?
1: I'm saying that's full-on cheese.
0: Oh, man.
1: Yeah, full-on cheese. There's nothing cool about that.
0: Really?
1: Yeah.
0: But they've been to the year 3000.
1: Yeah, but I'm taking umbrage with that because they've said not much changed.
0: Their great-great-great-granddaughter's pretty fine.
1: Well, that's their opinion. But they've said not much change, but they live underwater.
0: Yeah.
1: I'm going to say that's quite a hefty change.
0: That is true, actually.
1: Yeah. They're glossing over that,
0: yeah,
1: aren't
0: it's only,
1: they?
0: It's only, what, 900 years away, that, as well. So that'd be global warming, won't it? Where we'll all be living underwater. We'll all have gills.
1: Yeah, exactly.
0: It'll be the only way we can survive. All right, well, you've gone for cheese.
1: I've gone for cheese.
0: Fair enough.
1: You could rewrite all the lyrics to that one, like you did Billy Joel.
0: I've proved how good I am at rewriting
1: exactly.
0: other people's lyrics, haven't I? So,
1: yeah.
0: So have you got a cheese for us? It was halloumi last week.
1: Oh, it was halloumi.
0: I think it was a cheese that held its own, wasn't it?
1: That's right.
0: That holds its own this week?
1: It holds its own in many different ways, because this is the coolest of cheeses.
0: All right.
1: It's a cool cheese, this. I'm going big cheese, the greatest of cheeses, most would argue. If you've never tried this cheese, then I don't believe
0: you. You're really going for it.
1: I'm bringing out the big guns.
0: Is it cheddar?
1: So good they named a gorge after it.
0: Ah, very good.
1: Yeah, and who doesn't like to gorge on cheddar?
0: Classic.
1: Absolutely. It's produced all over the world now. It doesn't actually have a protected designation of origin classification, although West Country Farmhouse Cheddar has now been registered.
0: Okay.
1: And they have to use local milk from Somerset and use traditional methods. So anyway, cheddar cheese, the most popular of cheeses in the UK. It accounts for 51% of the country's 1.9 billion annual cheese market. So yeah, over half of that market is cheddar.
0: Wow.
1: It's also the second most popular, behind mozzarella, I think, in the US. Do you want to know how many tons are produced in the US?
0: A lot.
1: 1,400,000 tons of cheddar.
0: 1 million pounds of cheese.
1: Yeah, it's ridiculous, isn't it? Obviously, it comes from cheddar.
0: I'm quite surprised at that, because a lot of American cheese is so without flavour. A lot of it's very highly processed, and you know, things that, you know, you put on burgers and whatever. So
1: yeah,
0: a lot of American cheese is really kind of tasteless. American, like Monterey Jack, it's really tasteless, I think.
1: Yeah, I imagine this comes back from the fact that there's no protected designation of origin thing. So they've probably faffed around with a cheddar as well, I'm assuming. Would you like to know who the father of cheddar is? Yeah, the father of cheddar.
0: That would be a great title, wouldn't it?
1: I am
0: the father of... No, go on, tell me.
1: Joseph Harding, of course. Modern cheese making techniques. He spread cheddar around the world, so to speak. He said the ideal cheddar is close and firm in texture, yet mellow in character or quality. It is rich with a tendency to melt in the mouth, the flavourful and fine, and it is approaching the feeling of hazelnut taste, a nutty taste to it too. He was the father of it. A big fan of cheddar was Queen Victoria. She received a half a ton cheddar wheel as a wedding gift once. Well, obviously once when she was married. Would you like to know what pairs with a cheddar?
0: Yes.
1: So anything, basically.
0: Yeah, literally anything.
1: Literally anything.
0: What about pears?
1: Pears pair with cheddar. Christmas cake, pizza, goes well with a full-bodied red wine.
0: Yes.
1: Or a Somerset
0: cheese and wine.
1: Cider.
0: Cheese
1: obviously.
0: And wine, a classic 1970s evening.
1: Yeah, a chutney.
0: With the neighbours.
1: It sits very favourably on a ploughman's, obviously. And of course, it goes with the year 3000 as well, you could say.
0: Yeah,
1: cheddar. There's nothing else to say.
0: Very good.
1: Everyone loves cheddar, don't they?
0: Very good. I don't know anybody. My wife likes a thing called Cornish Cruncher.
1: Crunchy cheddar.
0: Which it's not really. It may actually have a bit of texture in it, but it's a cheddar.
1: Mm.
0: But you buy it at Marks & Spencer's, and it's called Cornish Cruncher, and it's got a slightly. I don't know what makes the texture, but it's got a little bit of crunch in it somewhere.
1: Fingernails.
0: Well, that would be a bit Hannibal Lecter, wouldn't it? If it was a serial killer's victim's fingernails in a Marks and Spencer's cheddar.
1: It would do the job.
0: Well, it's good. In 3 weeks' time, we'll be back with another cheese.
1: Yeah. Looking forward to it already.
0: So I've kept on meaning to do this, and if you remember, we're now on show. What are we on? Show 56, is it? What are we on? We're on 56.
1: Yeah, 56.
0: And you will remember that on show 31, I gave you the task of uniting all the Bradfords in the world. And I must admit, you've not really put a lot of work in. We've done Bradford in Texas, Bradford in Pennsylvania, and Bradford in New York State. So we've done a few.
1: Yeah. I'm sure I did one in New Zealand.
0: You did one in New Zealand as well. Let me write that on my. I'll add that to the archive.
1: I've forgotten that one.
0: But I wanted to mention Bradford in Chickasaw County, Iowa. Bradford is an unincorporated community in Chickasaw County, Iowa. Originally founded as a Native American trading post, Bradford grew into the county seat of Chickasaw County before losing its courthouse, post office, and most of the residents. Bradford remains the site of a history museum and the Little Brown Church.
1: The Little Brown Church.
0: Have you heard of the Little Brown Church?
1: I have now.
0: Well, the Little Brown Church is a really important thing. So the Native Trading Post was established in 1840 and consisted of three log buildings. The natives were of the Chickasaw tribe, which is why it's in Chickasaw County. The post was abandoned in 1950. So Bradford's been abandoned as a township for a long time now. But it is the place of the Little Brown Church. Mm. And the Little Brown Church is the inspiration for the 1857 song The Church in Wildwood, which apparently is one of the most famous folk songs in American kind of roots culture.
1: Okay.
0: And you won't be surprised to know that I've found it.
1: Oh, well done.
0: Let me see if I can get the technology right here. I found it. This is by the Carter family, and this is The Church in Wildwood, sung about the Little Brown Church in Bradford.

0: There we are. That's sweet. That's one of the most famous songs in American culture, The Church in Wildwood, and it was written about a little brown church in Bradford, Iowa.
1: Wow.
0: In 1857, Dr. William S. Pitt stopped in Bradford while en route to Fredericksburg, Iowa, and was inspired to write the song The Church in Wildwood about the little brown church. The church is still there and still holds services.
1: Oh.
0: So the Bradford community, the town, is not there anymore. Really. Its highest population was 100 in 1887. But Bradford is still home to the Little Brown Church and the Bradford Pioneer Village Museum.
1: Oh, there's a museum you can go to.
0: There's a Pioneer Museum.
1: Ooh, good.
0: This song is so famous in America that it's been covered literally hundreds of times. Would you like to hear the version by Charlie Pride?
1: Yes, go on.
0: Well, let's see if I can do it.

0: So, I mean, if I was to find 15 more songs, versions of A Little Brown Church, you'd finally believe me, because I'm looking at you looking very sceptical about this at the moment.
1: Not sceptical. No, not sceptical.
0: So Bradford, Iowa gave birth to one of the greatest songs in American popular culture.
1: Yeah.
0: How's that for an honour?
1: It's excellent. Yeah, very, very good. How little is the Little Brown Church?
0: I don't know.
1: Little Brown, shall I see if it says?
0: I don't know. But it's still there.
1: But it's, you know, is it like tiny?
0: I would imagine it's pretty tiny. It's not going to be like Gloucester Cathedral, is it? It's going to be pretty tiny.
1: Okay.
0: But there you go, Bradford, Iowa.
1: Oh,
0: we're going to try and unite the Bradfords across the world. Now, if you live in BOA, you're a part of history, says Professor Elaine. And it is 75 years of the Kennet and Avon Canal Trust. And on Sunday the 14th of June at 10:30 to 5 o'clock at the BOA Wharf, they're holding a big do. It's a 1950s-themed community event where there's music, dancing, a barbecue, kids' activities and a cake competition to bring a cake that looks like a 1950s cake. So that's the 75th anniversary of the Kennet and Avon Canal Trust.
1: Oh, that's
0: on
1: good.
0: On Sunday the 14th of June. And wouldn't it be amazing if Professor Elaine was able to explain the whole history of the Kennet and Avon Canal?
1: That'd be very useful, wouldn't it?
0: Would be very useful. Well, here we go.

there, it's Elaine here. And this week, I'll be explaining the story behind one of our most iconic landmarks, the Kennet and Avon Canal. The waterway has an overall length of 87 miles, that's 140 kilometres, and is made up of two lengths of navigable river linked by a canal. The name is used to refer to the entire length rather than solely to the central canal section. From Bristol to Bath, the waterway follows the natural course of the River Avon before the canal links into the River Kennet at Newbury and from there to Reading on the River Thames. The idea of an east to west waterway link across southern England was first mentioned in Elizabethan times. Later, around 1626, Henry Briggs made a survey of the Avon and Thames and noted that the land between them was level and easy to dig. But the canal took decades to be started, as it faced opposition from landowners. They were worried about reducing the value of fees on turnpike roads they controlled. Farmers also feared that cheap imports from Wales would undercut locally produced food. So planning objections to big projects are certainly not a new phenomenon. On the 17th of April 1794, the Kennet and Avon Canal Act received royal assent and construction began. However, problems with contractors occurred on multiple occasions, sometimes being over-enthusiastic about tendering for multiple sections of work, or failing to survey ground conditions thoroughly and encountering difficulties such as rock or natural springs. Just like the chaos behind HS2, hey? Construction began in Bradford-on-Avon in October 1794, and soon there were wharves above and below Bradford Lock. In May 1801, the canal was complete from Bath to Foxhangers. That's a farm at the western foot of Cairn Hill below Devizes. 6.5 years after digging started. Elaine Explains. Building also began westward from Newbury in 1794. The final engineering task was to link the two stretches of canal by the completion of the Cairn Hill locks at Devizes. While the lock flight was under construction, a horse-drawn railway provided a link between Foxhangers at the bottom of the flight and Devizes at the top, and the remains of which can be seen under the towpath arches in the road bridges over the canal. Have a look next time you go. The canal finally opened to through traffic in 1810, after 16 years of construction. As well as Cairn Hill locks, other major structures included the Dundas and Avoncliffe aqueducts. The canal was a massive financial success. By 1818, 70 60-ton barges were working on the canal, the majority of the tonnage being coal and stone. The journey from Bath to Newbury took an average of 3.5 days. That's not bad. By 1832, the company had an annual revenue of around £45,000. But, as we all know, history never stands still. In 1841, the opening of the Great Western Railway stole much of the canal's traffic. And by 1868, the annual tonnage had fallen by 40%. In 1877, the canal recorded a deficit of £1,920. And it never recovered, and decades of decline followed. After World War II, large sections of the canal had to be closed because of poor lock maintenance, and the last through passage was made in 1951.

0: 11 years later, in 1962, the Kennet and Avon Canal Trust was formed to restore the canal from Reading to Bristol, and work began. It took another 28 years before the canal formally reopened on the 8th of August, 1990. The Queen was able to travel on the Trust's boat, the Rose of Hungerford, through locks 44 and 43 on the Cairnhill flight, breaking a ceremonial tape between them. However, a shortage of water continued to hamper a full restoration along the canal's entire length, and dredging continued at many sites. The restoration's completion was celebrated in May 2003 by a visit from Prince Charles. In 2011, the canal was designated a national cruiseway and imposed a legal requirement on British waterways to maintain the canal to ensure cruising craft can safely navigate the entire length of the waterway. So there we have it, the 500-year history of our amazing canal and a major feat of Victorian engineering with a total of 88 working locks. It has now been developed as a popular heritage tourism destination for boating, canoeing, fishing, walking and cycling, and is also important for wildlife conservation. We are so lucky to have it. And remember, if you've ever walked along the canal, then you're part of history. Elaine Explains.
1: Well, what are the odds that we have a 75 years of Kennet and Avon Canal Trust event and Professor Elaine has already done it?
2: Yeah, I know.
1: Amazing. I tell you, we're going to find all sorts of ways in which this happens. I think she's done about 19, Elaine Explains now. And we're going to find over the next, as we do this show, we're going to find them cropping up all the time.
2: It's all the things that we need to know.
1: It is. It's so, popular local history, but delivered in a popular, friendly academic way.
2: By the professor, yeah.
1: By the professor.
2: Would you like to know where the professor is currently?
1: Now, she's on a big tour, isn't she? She's in a camper van.
2: She is touring round.
1: Is she crossing the Urals? Is she just crossing between Uzbekistan and Kazakhstan through the Urals?
2: Not quite that far. She's been in Austria and Germany.
1: Okay.
2: She's been following the Danube.
1: All right.
2: And now following the Rhine, which is very nice.
1: I tell you, my wife's going on a cruise, the Danube and the Rhine.
2: Ah!
1: In July?
2: Yeah.
1: She'll be following it, but actually in it.
2: Well, maybe Elaine needs to explain a few things about
1: that. Okay.
2: And then she'll know what to look out for.
1: I don't think it really fits with Elaine Explains, you know, Heidelberg. It doesn't really fit with the ethos of this show, does it really?
2: No, but she could do
1: Germany Explained. Perhaps that's our sister show, Germany Explains.
2: Well,
1: very good. Well, I'm desperate to see her back on safe and sound.
2: Yeah.
1: In this marvellous country that we call home. Well, it's that time of the week. It's now 20 past.
2: Is it?
1: Yeah, I'm going to play a commercial from one of our fantastic sponsors.
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0: Oh, for goodness sake, Morrissey lad, cheer up. Do you notice that was a three promo break, that was?
1: I
0: you see that?
1: I heard
0: all,
1: it.
0: All mixed beautifully.
1: Yeah, it was excellent. Superb. Some of your finest work.
0: Thank you very much.
1: Just there, I reckon.
0: Thank you very much.
1: Yeah, put that on the reel.
0: On the reel that's going to go to...
1: The best of reel.
0: Yeah, the best of reel that's going to go to some top talent agents who could take us on. I reckon. So what have you got for us this week? And cheer up, Morrissey lad.
1: David Attenborough's birthday this week.
0: Yes.
1: Yeah. I heard...
0: I never liked him, actually.
1: Oh, come on. You've got to like
0: I always thought there was something a bit sneaky about David Attenborough.
1: Sneak? What, the way he sneaked up on gorillas?
0: Yeah. him and Mary Berry are the two people I don't like.
1: Ooh, they're your Sean Lloyds.
0: They're my Sean Lloyds.
1: Oh, right.
0: So I found it very difficult last week. All of that, he's 100 years old, he's marvellous. I found all that very difficult to take.
1: Yeah. I heard a good fact the other day. Someone said sliced bread was invented after David Attenborough was born. So, David Attenborough... Sorry, sliced bread is the best thing since David Attenborough.
0: Okay, all right.
1: See what they've done there. But according to TV programmes and commemorative magazines that I've seen in the shops, it's also the Queen's 100th birthday this year.
0: The Queen? Which Queen?
1: Queen Elizabeth II. It's all in the shops.
0: Oh, she'd have been 100.
1: Yeah.
0: Okay.
1: It was the 21st of April. There were commemorative events happening, honouring her life.
0: 100th anniversary of her birth.
1: Yeah, 100th birthday is what I saw on the magazines, which I thought was personally a little bit odd, as it's not actually her 100th birthday. Because, as we know, as announced by the BBC on 8th of September in 2022 by sex offending news anchorman, the Queen is actually dead.
0: Yes.
1: Anyway.
0: I've just worked out where you're going with this.
1: Well, I thought perhaps we should celebrate the birthdays of other queens as well. So, happy 492nd birthday this year to Queen Elizabeth I.
0: Okay.
1: Yeah. And happy 206th birthday to Queen Victoria. Can't do one without the others. But yes, these queens are...
0: What about Eleanor of Aquitaine?
1: I couldn't give you a birthday, but happy birthday.
0: Queen Mary of Orange.
1: Happy birthday.
0: I'm just going to name queens now.
1: Queens.
0: Happy
1: birthday to all the dead queens. And this isn't me announcing something we don't know. It's a fact. Although... Someone else did actually get there first with the announcement anyway, and that was the Smiths, who told us back in 1986 that the Queen is dead. And that's our Smiths song for today. Just to hammer home the point, the Queen is dead. So shall we hear the song?
0: You're causing controversy today, aren't you?
1: I deal with facts.
0: You don't care, do you?
1: I deal with facts.
0: Well, here it is, the Smiths, I think.
1: She is indeed.
0: Took a while, but here we go.

0: Well, that's very different to a lot of Smith's records we've played, which are a lot kind of shinier and janglier.
1: Yeah.
0: That's quite a sort of, dare I say it, proggy kind of, you know.
1: You can dare. Yeah. I mean, I have chosen quite a lot of the jingy jangly ones,
0: okay,
1: I must admit,
0: right,
1: which I do sort of prefer, but this is a bit of an earworm when I hear this song.
0: Okay.
1: It sticks in my head a long time. So, yes, it's official. The Queen is dead. It was released in June 1986 off of the album with the same name, The Queen is Dead. And whether you agree with the anti-monarchist lyrics, which attracted controversy in the UK music press.
0: I bet they did.
1: Yeah, there is some agreement that it is pretty good, because Mojo, they put it at number 4 out of 50. Billboard, they put it at number 10. NME put it at number 6. And Rolling Stone put it at number 7.
0: Oh, it's
1: so
0: high.
1: It's highly regarded. Yeah. Musically, the song was a result of experimentation and jamming with Andy Rourke and Mike Joyce, and they were using technology in the studio to enhance their performance. They were having a bit of a gym jam, and this came out of it. Rourke said, "Sometimes you can go into the studio and you play for a while, you play for a whole day and nothing will happen. And that day, magic happened, and we came up with this amazing song that became the theme of the whole album." So, yeah, they happened upon it, and it was a very good jamming session. Lyrically, it explores Mother's antipathy to the monarchy. It also makes camp references to the double meaning of Queen as well. And it draws inspiration from, do you remember when Michael Fagin trespassed into Buckingham Palace and met the Queen?
0: He ended up standing at the end of the Queen's bed.
1: That's right, yeah. So there's a little bit of inspiration drawn from that. Obviously, that was covered in The Crown as well. I remember that.
0: Yes.
1: In that. It had a music video, wasn't released as a single at the time, but then was released in 2017 as a limited edition vinyl single, and there it only reached 85, mind. But it is well loved by musical press. You've got to admire a guy, they say, who can rhyme rusty spanner with play piano, which is very fair enough. You might want to take that one for your rewriting of lyrics.
0: Okay.
1: Yeah. It's been called exciting, storming, aggressive, savage, and hilarious. Their most flamboyant rock epic, says Rolling Stone. It's now

0: known basically as one of their masterpieces, loved by many, just like the Queen.
1: Yeah.
0: And after the death of Queen Elizabeth II on 8th of July 2022, The Queen Is Dead saw a 1,687% uptick in streaming numbers.
1: Wow, all surprised.
0: So I'm not sure if there's been another uptick this year with a 100th birthday and all that. But
1: I used to work for Virgin, and there was a lot of happiness the day Roy Orbison died, because all his records took off all the way back in the charts. Yeah. It's always good for somebody.
0: Ching.
1: Yeah,
0: upticks. I've never heard of that phrase before. Upticks.
1: Okay.
0: Upticks is true. Anyway, we better upticks or upsticks and get ourselves to a place in Manchester.
1: Where are we going today?
0: Well, we are sticking with dead queens, and this time
1: Victoria Gardens.
0: Not
1: I've had
0: quite.
1: A guess there.
0: That's not a bad guess, though, is it? That's a super job guess.
1: Yes.
0: Victoria Baths.
1: Okay.
0: Yes, Victoria Baths in Manchester, in the Chorlton-on-Medlock area, to be precise.
1: Right.
0: Opened to the public in 1906.
1: An old-fashioned bathhouse.
0: Old-fashioned bathhouse.
1: Oh, wow. Before people had plumbing, they used to go for a bath.
0: Oh, they had a good bath here. Yeah. Yeah, it was a really good one. It cost them, at the time, £59,000 to build back in 1906,
1: right.
0: Which was a shed load of money. It did then actually close in 1993, and then restoration began in 2007.
1: So in 1992, were there people still going for a bath there in 1992?
0: In 1992 there were.
1: Wow.
0: But we'll come back to that later.
1: Most houses would have had plumbing by that time.
0: Well, yeah, but you, it was just a beautiful building to go and have a nice bath in. But before we dive into the history of the baths, let's wet your whistle with a little liquid refreshment. And if the baths give you a feeling of being at the seaside, then the sand bar will also suit the bill very well as well. Which is an old...
1: It's all worked out, layer upon layer.
0: I know.
1: Nuance. Very good.
0: It's why I think I'd be a good code breaker.
1: It's what you do.
0: Yeah.
1: It's what you do.
0: So the sandbar is in an old Industrial Revolution era mill building, and they pride themselves on being a healthy, sustainable bar. Their beer pumps run on O2 rather than CO2. They encourage their staff to cycle to work. They have 100% renewable electricity, and their urinals are waterless.
1: Oh.
0: I don't know.
1: How does that work?
0: I don't know.
1: Sand?
0: Well, yeah, presumably. Like a dirt tray for a cat. I have no idea.
1: Because cat boxes are waterless, aren't they? Okay.
0: Anyway, most draft beers there are vegan. You can grab a pizza and a pint. They have local beers such as Last Caress Stout, which sounds quite nice, Hazy Pale Ale, Sandbar Lager. Their beer board always changing. They're well known also for their whiskies. So if you've had a bite and a beer, now for some bathing at the baths. Or maybe not, because you can't actually swim there anymore. They do hope that it'll be an option in the future. They occasionally open it for special fundraising events and fill one of the pools, because there's three pools there.
1: Okay.
0: But very, very rarely due to money and problems. But currently, after they sort of closed and then reopened, there's been £5 million being spent on the building so far.
1: Kind of lottery money or something like
0: that. Well, the largest amount was a £3 million lottery fund when they won a programme on the TV.
1: Ah.
0: They won the 2003 BBC Restoration Programme.
1: Right.
0: So they got a lot of cash from that. But when it was originally opened, it was described as the most splendid municipal bathing institution in the country, which is how they would have spoken back then, I believe.
1: I think they'd have said it in a Manchester accent, wouldn't they? I'd like to hear you say that again in a Manchester accent.
0: A 1906 Manchester accent.
1: Yeah. Our kid.
0: The most splendid municipal bathing institution the country.
1: Very good. I'll take that.
0: Yeah, it was a water palace, apparently, using the highest quality materials, stained glass, tiles, mosaic floors. Stunning. And then they introduced mixed bathing, which is a bit of a hoo-ha, in 1914, great caution, as I can imagine. Yes, look away.
1: Look away, Mabel.
0: Yes, please do Oh, my eyes. Now, Olympic swimmer, this is good. Olympic swimmer John Beresford trained at the Victoria Baths, and he infuriated Hitler by winning the 1934 European 100-meter backstroke title when held in Germany.
1: Oh.
0: Hitler had commissioned this huge bronze eagle trophy to give to the winner, who he expected to be German. They had a good German swimmer. But this John Beresford from Victoria Baths turned up and won the thing, went home with a massive, huge bronze eagle.
1: You've got you've managed to get Hitler in.
0: Yeah, I haven't for a while.
1: Well,
0: so
1: no, it's been months since you've said the word Hitler.
0: Anyway, so back to the baths. There were Turkish baths there. They've redone those as well. There's sports hall there. But what can you do there now? Well, it's a heritage visitor attraction. It's an arts venue. They get more than 15,000 visitors a year there.
1: Wow.
0: It's licensed. You can get married there. You can go there every Tuesday for free to have a look round. You can book a tour. There's a tea rooms, obviously.
1: Right.
0: There's a souvenir shop.
1: But you can't swim.
0: No, not unless you go on one of the special days, which are very rare these days. Now, you may actually recognise the baths from TV scenes because it's appeared in loads. It's appeared in Cracker, Prime Suspect, Peaky Blinders, Life on Mars, Flog It, and the Antiques Roadshow.
1: Wow, it's a proper landmark.
0: It's a proper landmark. The pools, as I say, they are filled very rarely for fundraising events, but you probably not need your costume for a visit. But they will indeed give you a very royal welcome at a venue named after a queen who is now dead. And it'll take you 35 plays of The Queen is Dead to get you to Victoria Baths. It's quite a long song. Or, would you believe, about 3 hours and 40 minutes. In old Victorian money to get you there
1: We should be doing a Manchester guidebook out of all this. Because, I mean, obviously, I used to go to Manchester quite a lot because I'm a Man City fan and because my daughter was at university there.
0: Mm.
1: But I haven't been for years, and I'm thinking I should take a trip now because there are so many amazing things to do there.
0: Things to do and some interesting pubs.
1: Indeed.
0: Yeah.
1: Indeed. Maybe I'll go to all of them.
0: Yeah.
1: Well, very good. It's now 20 to 7.
0: Woo.
1: 20 minutes of the show left. And this is back for the first time in quite a while. This is back. Back.

0: Well, we finished the game Born to Be Alive 8 months ago, if you can believe it. But it's coming back after a holiday. It's going to be our new quiz, our revised quiz, season two. But for some reason, we had a spare one left over. Yeah. So for some reason, week nine was never transmitted. Well, this week nine was never transmitted. Would you like to know who were the three people in the real week nine that went out?
1: Oh,
0: Daley Thompson, Agnetha Fältskog, and Harry Houdini.
1: Oh.
0: I'm just looking back through this now. We had some great... Isaac Newton, Neil Armstrong and Timmy Mallett. David Soul, Leslie Nielsen and Warwick Davis.
1: Mm.
0: Winston Churchill, Susan Boyle and Yoko Ono. My particular favourite was Benny from ABBA, Benny from Crossroads and Benito Mussolini.
1: Oh, the Benny week.
0: The Benny week, yeah. And the last time we did this was Madonna, Charles Darwin and Bob Mortimer.
1: Oh.
0: And the real week nine, Daley Thompson, Agnetha Fältskog and Harry Houdini. I was 46 years out and you were 7 years out.
1: Oh, good. Well done, me.
0: You got Harry Houdini within 7 years of his birth. So would you like to play an early version of the quiz that's coming back in 4 weeks' time? This is the week nine that never was.
1: Yes.
0: Of Born to Be Alive.
1: The lost file.
0: Are you ready?
1: The lost one.
2: Week nine already on Born to Be Alive. Born to Be Alive. They're always tricky. Always tricky. Your number one is a pin-up of mine for many a year. Oh. Linda Carter, former Wonder Woman. So Linda Carter. Genghis Khan. That wasn't the one from Star Trek. It was the terrible, terrible man that he was. Genghis Khan. And Harry Potter. Yes, Harry Potter. I know he's a literary person, but J.K. Rowling did give him a birthday. What was his birth date? When was he born? So that's Linda Carter, Genghis Khan and Harry Potter.
0: You've got to do it. That's the game.
1: No.
0: So I bet we always play a record, don't I? I always play a record to give us time to work on it. So what shall I play? I'm going to play this.

0: Well, I've been very generous there. I've given you a whole of the Stranglers song.
1: Yeah. I'm missing No Brainer, you know.
0: Yeah, well.
1: Really,
0: yeah.
1: Missing No Brainer this week.
0: Well, some of our finest hours in Born to Be Alive. So, what are your guesses? Linda Carter, I've gone 1945 for her birthday.
1: I've gone 1950.
0: 1950. Yeah. Well, neither of us going to be far out there.
1: Yeah, hopefully.
0: Okay, Genghis Khan.
1: Right, I had three. Go on.
0: No, you go your first, because otherwise you're going to change it.
1: No, I've crossed them out. I had
0: options. What's your guess?
1: I've gone 1100.
0: 1100?
1: But I also had 1200 and 1300 written down.
0: Right, so you've gone 1100.
1: I've gone 1100.
0: I've gone 1210.
1: Okay.
0: And Harry Potter, I've gone 1989, but I don't know if that's... I don't really understand the question.
1: I've written the wrong one down, so I'm just sticking with it. 1980.
0: 1980.
1: Yeah, but I think I've written the. It wasn't what I was thinking.
0: Okay.
1: But it's what it's written down. I've got it written down.
0: Okay. All right. I'm not gonna besmirch your motives.
1: Okay.
0: I know you're a fair-minded chap. Well, let's find out from Tim what the answers are. Oh. You're getting that feeling again, aren't you?
1: Yeah.
0: Do you know what? You're going to be. I bet you're within 2 years of Genghis Khan. Because you always bloody are.
1: I don't think so.
0: Right, let's get the answers to the week nine that never was from Tim.
1: Thanks, Tim.
2: And your answers on week nine. We kicked off with Linda Carter.
1: Yeah.
2: My pin-up from the 70s and 80s, Wonder Woman. She was born in 1951.
0: Oh!
2: 1951. Genghis Khan.
1: Oh, no.
2: He's been gone for a fair old time. He wasn't the one from Star Trek, The Wrath of Khan. But Genghis Khan was born in 1162. Hopefully there's not lots of groans in the studio.
1: Ooh.
2: 1162. Oh. And Harry Potter, J.K. Rowling, gave him the birth date of 1980.
1: Oh, my
2: word! He was allegedly born in 1980.
0: I've never hated you more than at this moment. So the competition is, you are 1 year out, and I am 6 years out. Genghis Khan, you are 62
1: yeah.
0: And I am 48.
1: Okay.
0: Touch and go this.
1: Yeah, I think you've
0: got
1: it.
0: You're bang on, you're naught, and I am 9 out.
1: 63.
0: So you are 63 out.
1: 63.
0: And I am 48, 57, 63.
1: You're joking.
0: Yeah. 6 and 48 is 54, and 9 is 63.
1: Yeah, what?
0: Unbelievable.
1: That is crazy.
0: Those are questions that were set on a game we haven't played for 8 months.
1: And we were dead level.
0: Dead level. Okay.
1: Oh,
0: well,
1: that's poetic, isn't it? That's beautiful.
0: That just sorts us out, doesn't it, for the new season.
1: Well, can you remind me of the rules? As in, that would have been a draw, yes?
0: Yes.
1: I wouldn't have won it because I got closer with two of them.
0: Well, we've got the rules have got to be the PGAMOL. FIFA is moving on the rules. So there's an overall thing, which is drawn. The answer is zero.
1: Yeah.
0: And you'd have won that game 2-1.
1: Yeah, all right. Well, that's all I needed to know.
0: There's a game that settles that week, and it's individuals. It's not the total number.
1: Yes, okay.
0: Or maybe by the time we come back in 4 weeks' time, it can be.
1: Ooh.
0: There may be a set of rules still to come out.
1: And bonus points for spot on.
0: That's a good idea.
1: Because I've already got one.
0: Yeah, but good thing this doesn't count. Oh, it's going to be a long winter, isn't it?
1: I'm so chuffed about that.
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4: Police say a child is one of two people who died in a house fire in Middlesbrough. Two men have been arrested on suspicion of murder and they remain in police custody. The Rocky Horror Picture Show star Tim Curry has died aged 80. The Cheshire-born actor is known for playing Dr. Frankenfurter in the musical film and Pennywise the Clown in It. Dolly Parton is being remembered as a giant of an artist after her death aged 80. Carrie-Anne Rendell is a Dolly tribute performer.
5: It lies a great responsibility that I now do for the fans, me and other Dolly Parton tributes. We have now got to aspire to be as Dolly as we've ever been.
4: Singer Miley Cyrus, who's Dolly's goddaughter, says she will see her in all of the most beautiful things. And Blind Date is coming back to our tellies, this time with reality star Maura Higgins hosting. It'll be on Disney+. That's the latest from Radio News Hub. I'm Lucy Gorman-Lee.
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1: Before you go, John Turner. Before you go, John Turner.

Hello and welcome to Before You Go with me, John Turner, here on West Welsh Radio. And starting off today, we had Orchestra One with I Really Want You. And yeah, we're going to stay in a similar vibe. We're going to have Astrid Gilberto, Meditation.

You can't go wrong with Astrid Gilberto. Brilliant. Meditation. So, next up, we've got Apparat, a.k.a. Sasha Ring, and a track called Candile de la Cal.

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And yeah, I do like his stuff. It's great. Right, so next is the band Wednesday, and the song is called Elderberry Wine.

really nice. A friend turned me onto this band. Yeah, Wednesday, Elderberry Wine. So, okay, what we've got? I've got Tongue, and this track's called Yeekies.

Tongue and Ye Keys. And next up is Cipril and a track called Ritual.

Cipril and Ritual. And yeah, Cipril's part of the London R&B scene. And yeah, making good music. Right, so I think it's time to go to the disco. Can you feel the force?

such a great groove, and interesting how they kind of started it and moved into that groove quite slowly. Yeah, really, really great. Next is, this is the Monkees and a track from the Headquarters album called Sunday Man.

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So that was Time Shift, and the track was called Layer 6, and time is spelt like the herb. And next up, Carly Simon released an album where she'd reimagined some of her old songs. She did a few quite well-known songs of hers, and this is one of them, Coming Around Again.

Carly Simon with an interesting remake of her great song Coming Around Again. Okay, Bob Marley and the Wailers. That's what we're going to have next from the Burnin' album. This is a Burnin' and Lootin'.

0: Bob Marley and the Wailers, Burning and Looting. Right, so we could go back a bit and go to the Beatles' first album, and I Saw Her Standing There.
1: One, two,

the Beatles, brilliant. Right, so I've been reading a book in which about punk, the punk scene in New York. Iggy Pop features large and obviously a larger than life character, crazy stuff. So I thought I'd play a Stooges track, and this is Real Cool.

the wonderful Donovan with Starfish on the Toast. And that takes us to the end of the show. I'm going to close with Portishead's take on ABBA's SOS, which I'd never heard before. And yeah, it's interesting. So take care of yourselves. See you next week. Cheers.

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1: One of the two people who've died in a house fire in Middlesbrough is a child. Cleveland police say two men aged 23 and 31 have been arrested on suspicion of murder and remain in police custody. Dozens of British nationals are missing in Nepal after flash floods. At least 95 people have died after the Bhotai Koshi River flooded around 9 a.m. this morning, destroying several villages. Miley Cyrus says her godmother Dolly Parton is an angel, as the country star is remembered following her death aged 80. Carrie-Anne Rendell is a Dolly tribute act.
2: I think it is the love and delivering the songs in the right way and the stories and remembering to people, reminding people just to be a better person. I mean, Dolly says if you see someone without a smile, give them yours.
1: And actor Tim Curry has died at the age of 80. He's best known for his role as Dr. Frankenfurter in the Rocky Horror Picture Show. From Radio News Hub, I'm Lucy Gorman-Lee.
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1: It's not Rach tonight. Tis just me, all on me lonesome. She's on her jollies. She's on her jollies for a couple of weeks, actually. And in fact, I'm away for next week as well. So it'll be a repeat next week. It'll be a repeat. I'll work out which repeat, but probably the request show from last week. Anyway, it's just me tonight. Me choosing the country tunes. The sun's out. We'll give you some sunny country tunes to kind of like tap your toes to. We kicked off with one of my favourites. Rach introduced me to this guy about 6 months ago, and loved his music. Cole Swindell, She Had Me at Heads Carolina. Love that tune, so I thought we'd open with it. But I hope this show finds you well. It is 5 o'clock on a Tuesday night, or 5 past 5 now on a Tuesday night. Tuesday, March the 31st, last day of March. Have to be careful tomorrow morning. Have to be careful up until 12 o'clock tomorrow. Make sure nobody catches you out. We have got a song later on called April Fools, because I found a country tune called April Fools. So thought we better have it, as this was the closest one to April Fool's Day. But I hope you've been out enjoying the sun. It's been nice and warm today. I've just mowed the lawn. I always feel a sense of satisfaction after doing that. So apologies to the neighbours that I've probably disturbed over the last hour or so, but it's nice. I like it when it's done. I like it when it's done. Right, back to the music. With me choosing the tunes, it's going to border on a little bit more classic. I've gone with kind of more or less half and half, kind of up to date, new country, if you like. But there's a few of the classics in there. And anybody that's listened to me before, if I'm allowed out on my own, then I'm going to be playing Dolly Parton's "Here You Come Again." So here it comes again.

0: Street Friday.
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There we go. We've had a good start. We've had Cole Swindell. She had me at Heads Carolina. And next up was Dolly. Dolly, you can't go wrong with Dolly, can you? Dolly Parton's Here You Come Again. Next up is Lady A. I think these were one of the first bands in the last, before having the show with Rach. These were the band that I probably listened to more than anything. They were Lady Antebellum when they started out, but that name became associated with slavery and all that sort of history. So they changed it to Lady A, which is how they are now known. And this was from their album Own the Night. They've which was quite heavily mined for songs. Need You Now was probably their kind of like their biggest hit from that one. But this is a beautiful song. This will start kind of mellowing you into Tuesday evening after your day of work. Unless you're already on kind of Easter break, if you've taken some time off for Easter, then like I say, I hope you've been out enjoying the sun. But failing that, if you've had a day of work, this will ease you into your Tuesday evening. This is Lady A and Dancing Away With My Heart.

0: This is an aging rocker, Henry Marsh, with an O-level in kennel hygiene. And you're listening to Westports Radio. Don't turn it off.
1: And are you enjoying the extra hour of daylight? It's rather nice, isn't it? It's rather nice. It's felt even longer than the kind of like the, you know, it still felt reasonably light at about kind of 8-ish last night, which was lovely. I think we might even have to kind of tea outside tonight. It was that warm. Looking forward to that. That was Dancing Away With My Heart, Lady A, beautiful song from the Own The Night album. Now, most times, if our Rach was here, there's certain artists that get played pretty regularly, and Luke Combs is one of those. He's got a new album. I'm not playing anything from the new album, but I am playing one of his classics from his This One's For You Too album, again, like the Lady A Own The Night album, the This One's For You, well, it was a double album that had something like almost 40 tracks on it anyway, 38 tracks I think from memory, and there was a lot of singles, but it's definitely, to use an old-fashioned term, all killer, no filler. He could have produced even more singles off it. It was a cracking album, one that I would highly recommend, and this was one of the first releases from that. This is Must Have Never Met You.

0: Pop on your kettle, go and make some tea. Come and spend some time with Tim and me. 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
1: I need to update that advert. It's not coming soon. We're four shows in. So, yes, Happy Hour. It's part of... We have a show. Me and my friend Carol have a show on a Sunday morning. Blimey, it was difficult this last Sunday morning because it was... Because obviously we'd lost the hour overnight. So it was already an early start. And poor Carol comes in from Cheltenham. So she's got a long drive even before she gets here. But, yeah, losing that hour... We needed a lot of coffee in that first hour. Needed a lot of coffee, but yes, if you can join us on a Sunday morning, you would be very, very and most welcome. So first hour is generally me and Carol moaning about coffee and how tired we are, but not intentionally. We are. It is intended to be kind of sort of fun, and we'll ease you into your Sunday morning. But the second hour, so the 9 till 10 hour, is Happy Hour, intended to be happy music. We can take your requests, as long as they're happy tunes. But ostensibly, it's all about your happy news. So any events that are happening in your life that are happy, then send them over, and we will also take birthdays and anniversaries and that kind of malarkey. But it's all about happy. So it's your happy news. There's enough doom and gloom in the world. I wasn't really listening to the news at 5 o'clock, but I'm sure that dear Mr. Trump has probably said or done something that has dominated the news. So yeah, it's an hour away from all that kind of malarkey and indulging in happiness. So yeah, send something in. If something happy has happened in your life, it doesn't need to be a big thing. It can be anything. You've booked a holiday, you've taken a day off, you've enjoyed the sun, you've mowed the lawn, anything like that. happyhour@westwiltsradio.com. Send it in, and me and Carol will read it out. And if you can think of an accompanying tune, like I say, as long as it's a happy one, then suggest that, and we'll do what we can to play it. Okay, back to the music. That was Must Have Never Met You by Luke Combs, from his This One's For You, This One's For You 2 album. Next up is a new single, and I don't know whether this is country. She started off as country, and I don't really know whether this is country, but me and Rach often crowbar songs in that are borderline. Are they country or are they not country? Her dad was definitely country, because her dad was Billy Ray Cyrus, and this is Miley Cyrus. She's just done, it's just come onto the Disney Channel, or the Disney Plus, or whatever the streaming is. She's just done a 20-year kind of look back and kind of celebration of her years when she was Hannah Montana, which was her first kind of sort of acting role before she went into kind of full-on singing as Miley Cyrus. So she started off as Hannah Montana. And she's revisited that with a concert and a kind of look back, and she's released a single, which is rather beautiful. It's quite thought-provoking and quite sweet. So give it a listen. This is called Younger You by Miley Cyrus.

0: Oh yay! Oh yay! Oh yay! You are listening to West Wilts Radio!
1: Oh yay indeed, Trevor. You are listening to West Wilts Radio. That was rather nice, isn't it? Younger You from the Hannah Montana special. That just hit Disney Plus. Rather nice. It's riding high in both the country chart and the main download chart. I think it's about number 5, 6, something like that. But yeah, rather nice, isn't it? Rather kind of thought provoking and quite sweet. It's no Wrecking Ball. It's quite sweet. Right, let's keep the tunes going. That was quite a sweet one. This one is kind of more up tempo. This is Keith Urban and Carrie Underwood. This is The Fighter.

0: Hiya. It's Tammy Wynette. I'm just over by here, standing by some men, but I wanted to wish Rachel a very happy birthday.
1: Sometimes it's hard to be a woman.
2: A woman? Well, a part of her birthday celebrations is part of this holiday that she's on, so she's not here. She's not here. You're listening to Nashville Nights here on Westworlds Radio with me, Tim, but without our Rach. She is lying on a Caribbean beach somewhere with a cocktail in her hand and soaking up the sun. So missing you, missing my partner in crime. But hopefully the tunes are still good. She's not curated them this week, but hopefully they're still up to standard. Have you been listening to Westworlds Radio today? We've had some cracking shows on today. Talking Tunes. The day started with Talking Tunes. Pete Cole interviewed the incoming. I think he was only made the High Sheriff of Wiltshire, not this weekend, just gone. The kind of like the previous weekend. But we had the High Sheriff in. Say you didn't even know that such a role existed. The High Sheriff of Wiltshire. You can remember things like the Sheriff of Nottingham. That still exists as a role. So it's up on Play Again. So have a listen to Dr. Alex Goodwin, who is the incoming High Sheriff of Wiltshire. Find out what the High Sheriff of Wiltshire, what the role is all about. Fascinating chat that Pete had with him on Talking Tunes this morning. You've had Feeling Groovy. Mike Holden took you back to the 60s. You've had Cathy's Club Classics with Cathy Mayer. So some banging tunes. And if you want to save that one, you might want to save that for Friday night, because her and Dean have got... So Cathy's Club Classics plays out again on Friday night at 9 o'clock, along with Dean Fancy's dance show that happens at 10. So you can have 2 hours of banging dance tunes on Friday night. But you've also had 80s in deep. Andrew Keat has taken you back to the 80s. So we've had the kind of like the 60s and the 80s covered. And like I say, dance tunes as well. You've got Country With Me, and later on you've got a bit of rock. You've got Andrew Matthews still to come. So we're treating you very well here on Westworlds Radio. I think we are treating you very well. Now, like I say, I'm sitting here on Tuesday, March the 31st, which means that tomorrow is April the 1st. So you've got to be careful for the first 12 hours of the day. You've got to avoid being caught out with an April Fool. So I thought, let's play a country song. This is a new one. Only got released last week. This is a lady called Lauren Claire Townley and her song April Fool.

and it, just for Rach, for so she can lie on her beach and tap her sunlit toes. She's a massive fan of Chris Stapleton, so we'll make sure that Chris gets played at least twice during the show. But Brett Young, we play a lot of Brett Young, and this is my favourite of Brett's. This is In Case You Didn't Know.

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1: There we go. In case you didn't know, I'm by Brett Young. We're treating you well tonight, aren't we? Treating you well. Got some corking tunes. Let's have a couple back-to-back. Going to go very old school now. The song that the presenter I most admire, Mr. Steve Wright, used, Wichita Lineman, the kind of like just the... well, I think Glenn Campbell created a special version for him of Wichita Lineman, a kind of a non-vocal version, which was his Steve Wright's closeout music. So have a little listen to that and you'll remember it was his closeout music. So Wichita Lineman by Glenn Campbell up first, and then we're having the fantastic Morgan Wallen with Seven Summers. So you

0: 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Kick off the week with Pete Cole on Monday with all the hits from across the decades. 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And finish the week by joining Jeremy Robertson on Thursday and Friday with great sounds and news of all the gigs happening locally. 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
1: There, that's woken you up a bit, isn't it? After easing you into Tuesday evening with a couple of belters there, Wichita Lineman, Glen Campbell and Seven Summers by Morgan Wallen. If you're listening to this, I know you're not listening live, Rach, because I've no idea what time it is in the Caribbean. But if you listen to this on repeat, I think those two songs are for you. I think that's perfect, lying on a sunbed under the midday sun type music, which the Lineman and Seven Summers, as befits that slightly more up tempo jingle we just played there. Let's keep it up tempo for a couple of songs. Chris Young up next. He heavily borrows from David Bowie's Rebel Rebel for this song. I think you'll, if you've not heard it before, I think you'll enjoy it. This is Young Love and Saturday Nights.

0: Yeah, it's good, isn't it? It's good. Like I say, heavily borrows from Rebel Rebel, but there's nothing wrong with that. Nothing wrong with that. Shall we have a look and see how long this nice bit of weather is going to last?
1: What will the weather be doing today here on West Wilts Radio?
0: Well, tonight will be largely dry with prolonged clear spells. Some patchy cloud and mist could redevelop towards dawn. Tomorrow, Wednesday, we'll see early spells of sunshine, but these will become increasingly limited through the day as cloud thickens from the west, bringing a bit of local drizzle and a slightly less mild. And looking from Thursday through to Saturday, the end of the week and the start of the long Easter weekend, Thursday is going to see variable cloud and sunny spells through much of the day, a dry day throughout. Friday will be cloudy and windy with patchy rain sweeping in from the west. It'll become largely dry as the day progresses, though remaining cloudy. Saturday is going to be another windy day, but it's largely dry with sunshine developing at times, a milder day. So it's mainly dry, little bit windy, not quite as nice as it's been today. Temperatures drop a little bit, but it's not bad. It's not bad at all. Right, let's keep the music coming. And again, that was a nice up-tempo song. Let's keep it up-tempo. This is Darius Rucker from Hootie and the Bowfish. This is Same Beer, Different Problem.

0: Hello, this is Willie Nelson here. I'd like to wish Rachel a very happy birthday. And you know, Rachel, you are always on my mind.
1: Maybe I didn't love you.
2: See, we're still thinking of you, Rach, even though you're not here. Even though you're not here, still thinking about you. Right, I'm going to play a couple of songs back to back now that are unashamedly two songs that I discovered via this show. They have become my absolute favourite songs and will always remind me of this show. So we've got Cody Johnson up first, Till You Can't, and then Zach Top with When You See Me. Couple of banging tunes. Like I say, we're treating you well tonight. If you've not heard these before, you're going to enjoy them. What can I say? I need more than that. They're brilliant songs. Cody Johnson up first, Till You Can't.

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1: No Rach tonight. It's just me, but I still hope you are swinging your country pants. There's plenty of tunes here that you can swing those country pants to. Probably not this next one, but the one after is a good old pants swinger. But this next one is the original is nice. It's a group called For King and Country. The original was nice, but then they got Dolly in again. So second outing for Dolly today on the show. But they got Dolly to join them. It's about 2 years old, it might be 3 years old now. But I have to say, it was a good song before, but stick Dolly on it and it makes it a stellar song. If you've not heard this before, because it's called God Only Knows, you're thinking, oh, that's probably going to be the kind of a revamp country version of the Beach Boys classic, but it's not. It's different song, same title, different song. This is God Only Knows for King and Country with Dolly Parton. It's beautiful.

0: Oops. Oh! Oh! What have I told you? Enough of the hubbub! I'm listening to the wireless over you. It's Rach and Tim with the Nashville Knights. Now put a sock in it, is it?
1: Before that last song, we talked about the need to swing your pants. So let's have a couple of pants swingers. Cooper Allen up first to the bar, and anybody that listens to this show a lot know that I'm a big fan of Cooper Allen, but we can't play much Cooper Allen because it's his words are a bit fruity. Well worth a listen if you've got a streaming service. Well worth a listen to kind of like Cooper Allen stuff. Plead the Fifth if you want a tip on which one to listen to. Plead the Fifth I would start at, but To the Bar is a nice clean one that we can play and is radio friendly, so we'll play that up first. And for my darling wife, who's a big fan of First Time Flyers, her and Rach went to see First Time Flyers at the Thekla a couple of months back over in Brazil, so Jump from them. So up first, To the Bar, and then First Time Flyers and Jump.

go. Good song, isn't it? Good song. To the Bath, Cooper Allen there, and First Time Flyers with Jump. Let's have a little look at what we've got coming up. We gave you a kind of like a rundown of what you've missed on West Wilts Radio today, if you've not been listening. But we've got some cracking shows still kind of like to come, so you can keep it West Wilts Radio. Obviously, we've got Nashville Nights at the moment, ordinarily with me and Rach, but just my lonesome tonight. But coming up at 7 o'clock, we've got A Million Songs Across My Brain with Andrew Matthews, and taking a little reminder of who he's got. John Sanford of local band The Strays, he's a singer-songwriter, he's joining Andrew at 7. And then we've got a repeat of the Dean Fancy Dance Show. If you missed it on Friday night, then you've got I think it was the second episode of Dean's show. So it's all about the dance at 8 o'clock. You can keep your toes a tapping there at 8 o'clock. Then you've got Rock with Mark Higgins, the Rock Arena at 9 o'clock. And then that takes you through to 10 o'clock with the after party with Paul Spence, that will see you through to midnight. So we've got all your bases covered, we've got all your music covered for the rest of the evening. Nice eclectic mix, country at the moment, but a nice cross section of music to take you through to the wee small hours. As I said, there are certain artists that appear regularly on this show, and the most featured artist is Rachel's favourite, Mr. Chris Stapleton. This is one of two versions you're going to hear of this song tonight. We're going to close the show with a version of Tennessee Whiskey, but this is the original. This is Chris Stapleton's original of Tennessee Whiskey, and like I say, it's Rachel's favourite, and I can't possibly do a country show, even though she's not here, and not play Chris Stapleton. So here you go.

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0: 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Now, did you catch at the weekend, the Saturday night, I think it was the National Lottery Night at the Musicals, and a lady called Lucy Jones featured on that, and you can get to see Lucy Jones. She is playing a concert up at Wiltshire Music Centre, which we are, this radio station is sponsoring, West Wilts Radio is sponsoring, An Evening with Lucy Jones. So that is Saturday the 16th of May at 7:30, tickets £33 and selling fast. I think we sold about two-thirds of them, and we're still almost 2 months still to go. So if you've not got your ticket yet, then what are you doing? Crack on. Get yourself to Wiltshire Music Centre's website. As I say, Saturday the 16th of May. Need to scroll down a bit because you need to find the date. But Saturday the 16th of May, An Evening with Lucy Jones. And like I say, it's still on the iPlayer. If you have a look at the National Lottery Night at the Musicals, she belted out a couple of numbers there, and you'll see it will be a night to remember, Saturday the 16th of May. So get yourself a ticket. Right, back to the music. Husband and wife team Blake Shelton and Gwen Stefani, a beautiful song. This is Go Ahead and Break My Heart.

0: like that Shania on that one. Or my friend Claire goes, hello, hello. Just always makes me smile. Right, let's have a couple of old school songs back to back. Kenny Rogers, The Gambler. Can't go wrong with Kenny. You can't go wrong with The Gambler. It's a fantastic song with a fantastic chorus. And then even older than that, Ray Stevens and Misty. God damn, we're treating you well tonight. So here we got Kenny and Ray Stevens. Love it.
1: On a warm summer's evening, on a train bound for nowhere, I met up with a gambler. We were both too tired to sleep, so we took turns of staring

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You never count your money when you're sitting at the table. There'll be time enough for counting when the dealing's done. That's a chorus. They don't write them like that anymore. Right, we've got 20 minutes to go. Let's try and squeeze as many tunes as we can in. Post Malone, Morgan Wallen. I had some help.

There we go, I had some help. Post Malone, Morgan Wallen. That's a cracking tune, isn't it? It's a cracking tune. Right, let's keep this, the tunes coming. Like I say, I think I can squeeze at least another three in. Luke Combs, we've had him already, but let's have him again. Let's have him again. We can make the rules up. This is his version of the old Tracy Chapman song. This is Fast Car.

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1: Now, with the wind behind us, I think we can still fit in three songs. That was Fast Car by Luke Combs. And I think if we head over to the Emerald Isle, we can have Nathan Carter's Living the Dream.

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1: Living the Dream there by Nathan Carter. I think I've said before when I've played that, I used to work in Swansea, and everybody at the DVLA where I worked, if you asked them how their day was going, it was always said with a dry tone in their voice. They would say, "I'm living the dream, Tim, I'm living the dream." Right, let's squeeze another tune in, Kane Brown and Heaven.

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2: You are listening to West Wilts Radio, Tanita. Thank you for that, and thank you for joining me for the past couple of hours. One more tune to play, but please, when Rach gets back, tell her I did all right. Tell her I did all right. It was, you know, I haven't spoilt the show. Hopefully, I've given some decent tunes. Like I say, normally Rach curates the playlist. So this was all me. So I hope I did all right. Hope I did her proud. Like I say, one more song ahead of Andrew Matthews's A Million Songs Across My Brain coming up at 7 o'clock with his guest John Sanford from the local band The Strays. But one more song from me. You heard from Chris Stapleton actually earlier on with Tennessee Whiskey. This is this is still Tennessee Whiskey, but it's a kind of a mashup with Bruno Mars's Die With a Smile. Which I think it works really, really well. It shouldn't work, but it does. Bit like chili and chocolate. But have yourself a cracking week. I will see you back here on this station on Thursday night. But have yourself a good week. Enjoy the sun. Bye-bye.

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2: One of the two people who've died in a house fire in Middlesbrough is a child. Cleveland police say two men aged 23 and 31 have been arrested on suspicion of murder and are in police custody. Dozens of British nationals are missing in Nepal after flash floods. At least 95 people have died after the Bhotai Koshi River flooded, destroying several villages. Miley Cyrus says her godmother Dolly Parton is an angel as the country star is remembered following her death aged 80. Carrie Ann Rendell is a Dolly tribute act.
3: I think it is the love and delivering the songs in the right way and the stories and remembering to people, reminding people just to be a better person. I mean, Dolly says if you see someone without a smile, give them yours.
2: And Rupert Grint is set to reprise his role as Ron Weasley on Broadway. He'll join the production of Harry Potter and the Cursed Child. That's the latest from Radio News Hub. I'm Lucy Gorman-Lee.
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0: written in response to California Girls by the Beach Boys, the House of Beatles. Back in the USSR, Ukraine Girls really knocked me out. Oh yeah. Welcome along, it's DJ Paul Spence. It is the Saturday Night Party. And here we are in West Wilts Radio Land. Bradford on Avon's own. The place where you belong. It's not calm, it's uneasy, and it's exciting. Yeah, it's the P-A-R-T-Y! Exclamation mark. DJ Paul Spence here, it is the party, and we...
1: We can-

Going heavy on the drum and bass tonight, Jungleistic Massive, where are you? Where is my crowd? No problem, chasing status. Benga and Cold Night coming up next.

0: Benger and Koki. 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
1: Okay, we're going to jump it up a little bit here with Dizzy Rascal.

The unmistakable sound of Dizzy Rascal Heavy. That is heavy. That is a PHAT bass. Listen to DJ Paul Spence on a Saturday night. This is The Party.

0: Hi.
1: Yeah. About the money.
0: Money?
1: I don't know if we're going to be able to get it over to you.
0: What do you mean you're not going to be able to get it?
1: It's a secondary holding account.
0: Holding account?
1: No, we need to get it into the other account.
0: What?
1: You know, we're wrong with the state of the music industry nowadays and record sales and all that.
0: You know what?
2: Where's my money?

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1: Yeah. About the money.
0: Money?
1: I don't know if we're going to be able to get it over to you.
0: What do you mean you're not going to be able to?
1: It's a secondary holding account.
0: Holding account?
1: No, we need to get it into the other account.
0: What?
1: You know, with the state of the music industry nowadays and record sales and all that.
0: You know what?
2: Where's my money?

0: Where's my money?
1: The band is called TC. You might have guessed the track is called Where's My Money? Hope you enjoying yourself tonight. Yeah, there's room for a couple more cars. Squeeze them in. Come on. It's the party. It's West Wales Radio. This is what we do on Saturday nights. No shame. Coming up next, CeeLo Green with Brixton Briefcase.

CeeLo Green. 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

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Yeah, a little bit dubstep heavy tonight. 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I hope your bass is holding up to this. It might have blown out that sweet little smart speaker of yours. 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

0: 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I hope you got out full blast. With your bass cannon, kick it. Coming up next, a track called Pocus. 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

0: I almost cheekily want to play Hocus Pocus by Focus next, but you know what? I'm gonna resist it.
1: You're not going to stand here and speak Hocus Pocus.
0: Next, I'm gonna play Fred Again, Kylie.
1: Some abracadabra magic.
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1: 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This is Johnny L, Little Mix. 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It's a Saturday night, after all. DJ Paul Spence, helping you out.

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0: That was called I Won't Let You Go.
2: Liquor and cigarettes still on my breath. 20 missed calls, 150 texts. She said, I know that you've been out with them other

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It is drum and bass night, isn't it? It's what it's turning into. It's a party. You never know what you're going to dip into with Paul Spence DJ, do you?

A lot of people think drum and bass was hatched, fostered and reared in Bristol, but actually it was Bradford-on-Avon, in the Scout Hut, in this very studio where I'm broadcasting from, right in the centre of the community.

0: structure. This is Ronnie Size, and you should know what by an hour.
1: Yes, another rubber dub.
0: Rubber Dub Nation. Rita Ora, DJ Fresh.

Yeah, tune in. It's going to be like this all night. This is what we're going to do tonight on the party. Yeah. Let's go. DJ Paul Spencer is the party. This is West Wales Radio. After dark. Nobody's listening. It's just us. Go for it.

run the train. Big bag, bustin' out the Bentley band. Take a man, Balenciaga.

I'd totally forgotten about air horns, hadn't you? So this is B-R-I-S-T-O-L, spells Bristol actually, Danny Bird featuring MC Risky. Our nearest massive city, Bristol, to Bradford-on-Avon. 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

This is Katachi, released on Dope on Plastic Records, Al Loof Remix. Stay with us. It's going to be drum and bass all the way. Even though your ears are bleeding, we're not going to stop.

Ah, yeah, and if you like what you're hearing, or you don't like what you're hearing, you can come make your own records. Put your own records on here for an hour. It's West Wilts Radio. You can do us on the Facebook page, and you can contact us and come and do a show. Come on. Come and do a party takeover. Let's do it. Just need passion. Coming up next, Moose T, Horny.

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0: Yeah, you got to get into the groove here. 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
1: Groove is in the heart, and Delight has definitely been known to smoke. 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
0: that's a little add-on from Bootsy Collins. Faith in the power of love, Rosilla. Here we go. This is one of those anthems that you just have to sing and dance to. 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

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Where's Charlie gone? 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Yeah, slow it down a bit, hold on.

The Prodigy, there's nothing quite like them, are there? And Charlie's a little cat, apparently. I thought he was a squirrel. Comes from having no TV for 40 years. Just got the music. It's DJ Paul Spence, West Wilts Radio, exclusive 2.

I just want to say thank you so much for listening. This is the final record. And yeah, I have had one hell of a rave tonight. This has been the party. We are going out in style with James Brown Is Dead, yeah. Last style, in fact. Thank you for listening. It's been DJ Paul Spence. It's been the party. Stay tuned. If you are listening on a Saturday night, there is no repeat of this apart from on a Wednesday at 10 p.m. So just remember, it's either Saturday night or Wednesday night. That's the party. The after party, which I also I'm the president of. I run from 11 p.m. on a Saturday and 10 p.m. on a Tuesday, okay? Remember, we are going to be not always raving. Sometimes we do other things. Thank you so much for listening to West Wales Radio. Signing off, DJ Paul Spence. And I'll see you next week.